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5: You and I have never met, but I'm willing to bet that there is something you would like to do, but you feel like you can't, that it's too hard, that you don't deserve it. A colleague of mine recently told me about this new book called Brave Shift, 30 Mindset Changes to Transform Your Life. It's written by a woman named Michelle Carrer. Carrer says the one thing most people forget when they set a goal is to attach a reason to it. Having that reason is big, because when you don't want to do something that's necessary to reach your goal, you can go back to your reason to find the motivation you need. Try to frame your goal as something you want to achieve, as opposed to being a bad part of yourself that you want to change. That will make you more likely to succeed, as will asking for help. All of us need it, and it makes people feel good to help you achieve your goals. I'm Dr. Sanjay Gupta, helping you live a better life.
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0: It's Dev and Matt in the morning. 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
0: It's Dev and Matt in the morning. 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

0: Just like that, it's race month again, and we've got a race of our own.
1: You know what that means.
0: It means you and Amanda got a steak dinner out of me, and I refuse to allow it again.
1: I can't help it that I won the race to 500 selfies 2 years in a row.
0: Oh, jeez.
1: I think we should do it again. You know the drill. Take a selfie with one of us, and the first one to 500 selfies by the Indy 500 wins.
0: And I refuse to lose.
1: Yeah, you said that last year, too.
0: You know, you're annoying.
1: Hey, Deb, say cheese.
0: I wasn't ready.
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0: It's Dev and Matt in the morning. 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
9: A better life with Dr. Sanjay Gupta.
10: In recent years, scientists have really dialed up the urgency to understand PFAS, sometimes referred to as forever chemicals because of how long they take to break down. The latest study found these chemicals may be aging men in their 50s and 60s a bit faster than men who are younger or older, or women of any age. Experts we talked to said the accumulation of PFAS may lower testosterone levels in men, impair sperm quality, and increase risks of testicular and kidney cancer. Women, it seems, just seem to be able to clear PFAS faster. Now, whether you're a man or a woman, trying to limit your exposure is a great idea. Three ways to do that. Filter your drinking water. Don't use non-stick cookware like Teflon, and avoid fast food packaging, which are sometimes coated with these chemicals. I'm Dr. Sanjay Gupta, helping you live a better life.

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19: A better life with Dr. Sanjay Gupta.
18: So-called superagers, they are an enviable segment of the population. People who are older than 80, whose brains function like someone a fraction of their age. It's true, a lot of these people have genetics on their side, but more and more research is bearing out the idea that people who practice good brain health also slow their cognitive decline. Dr. Richard Isaacson, a pioneer in the Alzheimer's space, told us that, quote, his studies have found lifestyle changes, including diet, exercise,
3: reducing stress and optimizing sleep, along with managing vascular risk factors with certain medications, can actually help grow brain areas and also reduce telltale signs of Alzheimer's, such as tau tangles and amyloid plaques. What else helps? Staying social, surrounding yourself with family and friends, and maybe even volunteering for a real sense of purpose. I'm Dr. Sanjay Gupta, helping you live a better life.
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14: There's something I'd like to talk to you about today, something that's been circulating on the internet that's become a real problem. Deep fake videos of me endorsing products that I've never even heard of and I have no relationship with whatsoever. Let me tell you clearly, these videos are scams. They are designed to take your money. Now, a couple things you should keep in mind. If something sounds too good to be true, it probably is. When you look at these videos, if they don't seem natural, if there's something off about them, the audio or the video, it's probably AI generated. And if you come across something that does pique your interest, see if you can find evidence of it from other sources. I promise you this. If I discover something incredible that you need to know about, I'm going to talk about it somewhere that you can easily find, not on some shady social media site. I'm Dr. Sanjay Gupta, helping you live a better life.
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17: You ever wonder why the same cold virus makes some people so sick and others not sick at all? Well, according to an interesting new study out of Yale School of Medicine, one key factor is how quickly the cells in their noses, called nasal cells, respond to the virus and contain it. It's called the interferon response, and it can vary for different people. Now, when that response gets inhibited, it can trigger a different reaction, which leads to excessive mucus production and inflammation. In other words, a cold that is a lot more miserable. Of course, there are other factors at play: your genetics, any underlying conditions, immunity from vaccinations or previous infections. If you are trying really hard not to get sick, high-quality masks, they can be very effective. Also, good old-fashioned hand washing. And remember not to touch your face. I'm Dr. Sanjay Gupta, helping you live a better life.

0: Big week ahead of us this Friday. We will have Ashley McBride on the show. My name's Justin. It's The Overnight Ride. Just released a brand new album, Wild, this past Friday. Talk about new songs, working with Brothers Osborne, John Osborne, and her hidden talent.
1: The Overnight Ride. Live from Nashville and heard across America. We'll be right back.
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10: Across the country right now, at this very moment, there are probably arguments taking place about who's doing more of the housework, the homework, the shuttling of kids from this activity to that. It's true. 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But doesn't have to be that way. And if you and your spouse can level that playing field, it's going to make both of you and your kids happier. Psychologist Yelena Kecmanovic says this might be how you get there. 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
11: For years, scientists have been studying the association between depression and dementia. As you might expect, the relationship is complicated. But there's this new study out of the UK which found it's not just broad strokes. There are six symptoms of depression that are especially correlated with dementia risk years later. Number one, losing confidence in yourself. Two, not being able to face up to your problems. Three, not feeling warmth or affection from other people. Four, feeling nervous and anxious all the time. Five, not being satisfied with the way tasks are carried out. And finally, six, difficulty concentrating. What we could be seeing here is the impact of people becoming less social, or that certain changes in the brain lead to both depression and dementia. But dementia takes longer to manifest. If you notice these symptoms, talk to your doctor about it. I'm Dr. Sanjay Gupta, helping you live a better life.

My made-up conspiracy theory that bears are actually people in bear costumes keeps on growing. This is like the fifth story in the last 2 weeks where a bear has tried...

0: boots. They posted outside, public service announcement, if you are a bear, don't act like this bear. Have proper bear etiquette and don't try to break into my store. If you see this bear on the street, tell him to stop acting foolishly. Now, in all my years, bears can't read, so why post this sign? Human in bear suits, they can read. Bears can read. Bears are illiterate. Humans can read. I've made this up. I just said it on a whim one day. I said it as a joke, but now these news stories keep rolling out. And I don't know. Bears can be people in bear suits.
1: We get you through the night or the early morning, depending on your perspective. The overnight ride will be right back.
2: 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Everybody get on.
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20: 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He's the author of this book called If Your Mouth Could Talk. Haas told me that brushing harder and longer does not equal cleaner teeth. Instead, it might lead to receding gums and excess wear on your enamel. 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

0: Jackson Dean to make a liar on the overnight ride. 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
14: If you're someone who isn't super active, just thinking about the amount of exercise you're supposed to get every week can feel daunting. 75 minutes of vigorous exercise, 150 minutes of moderate intensity exercise. It's a lot. But I have some good news for you in the form of a recent study out of Norway. Researchers found that for most sedentary people, getting just 5 more minutes of meaningful movement a day had a statistically significant impact on their expected lifespan. So did reducing the amount of time they sat every day by just 30 minutes. That's not to say that this bare minimum is what you should aspire to, but I think it's a good reminder that doing something is always better than doing nothing. The point is, just get started. Work just a little bit more movement into your daily routine, and don't even think of it as exercise. I'm Dr. Sanjay Gupta, helping you live a better life.
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0: back. This will cause problems. I think the problems will be funny. My name's Justin. This is the Overnight Ride. Company in China has developed car headlights that can turn a parking lot into a private cinema. All right, here we go. Company recently debuted its new X-Pixel headlights. So powerful, they can project full color movies, TV shows, video games, whatever you want, directly onto a flat surface, like the side of your house or like a garage near you. It's a high definition projector in the front of your car. This is like great news for families who go camping, take road trips, you're tailgating. You can play the music videos of the artists you're going to see right there. But when I think of drive-in movies, which this will eventually be, I'm thinking of classics like, you know, Christmas Vacation or Jaws. Here's the problem it may cause. You know when you're driving around and you flash your high beams to let somebody go or warn them? If you forget that you had a movie on there, like say it was Jaws, you're just flashing them a giant shark, which is hilarious, may cause some accidents along the way.
1: 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We'll be right back. 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
19: What are the chances you are listening to this while drinking a nice hot cup of coffee? If so, don't let me stop you. For years, we've been reporting on the health benefits of coffee, and that's not going to stop today. A new study, this one out of Harvard School of Public Health, found that coffee and tea could help lower your risk of developing dementia. People who enjoyed 1 to 3 caffeinated cups a day saw the biggest impact. In addition to the caffeine, coffee contains hundreds of bioactive compounds that can influence inflammation, glucose metabolism, vascular function, and oxidative stress. It's also possible coffee drinkers might be doing other things that keep them healthy. Eating a more balanced diet, getting plenty of exercise, sleep, not smoking, or drinking too much alcohol. And finally, staying socially active. I'm Dr. Sanjay Gupta, helping you live a better life.

0: George Burge, Luke Bryan, Ride, Ride, Ride on the Overnight Ride. George Burge, not done with the collaborations this upcoming Friday, which is becoming a huge day for new music. He will have a new one with Priscilla Block.
1: The Overnight Ride. Third shifters, those that drive the big rigs, and all of you that just can't sleep. The Overnight Ride will be right back.
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0: I'm Justin. This is the Overnight Ride. It's about that time. Who's this?
1: Jeff the Joke Guy.
0: Jeff the Joke Guy calling in from Dallas. Makes you groan, makes you laugh. What do we got tonight?
1: How come when I looked up, showed me images of Justin from the Overnight Ride? One of them is Shrek on a motorcycle.
0: Get out of my swamp.
1: You know, I've had a long day. I woke up this morning in the cold sweat thinking I was late to work. Then I opened my eyes and realized I was already at work. I told my wife, why don't we go out and go to the bar tonight? And she goes, well, why don't we try something exciting? Like, we'll both go in there separately and then we can relive our first date. And so he goes, okay. So he walks in and walks up to her and goes, hi, can I buy you a drink? She says, no, thanks. I'm not falling for that again. My wife is always comparing me to Zac Efron. Yeah, she's constantly saying, you're nothing like Zac Efron. This is Jeff the Joke Guy signing off.
2: Be right back.
3: 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Thank you for being part of our family. The Overnight Ride will be right back.
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1: Kane Brown, backseat driver on The Overnight Ride. His bar, Kane Brown's on Broadway, officially opening May 22nd. So if you are visiting me here in Nashville this summer, you'll be able to go there. Haven't seen much of the menu. I saw sliders and sushi. I like when celebrities open a bar and it's just finger foods because I'm bouncing around. And I can fit the sliders in my pocket in case I get hungry later on. So, good job, KB.
2: 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We'll be right back. 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
22: If you are the parent of an infant, it can be really hard to find baby foods that are truly healthy for your child. According to a new study out of UNC Chapel Hill, almost 3/4 of baby foods are ultra-processed and may contain additives that are linked to potential health problems later in life. The study's lead author said, what shocked her was that the top ingredient in 71% of these baby foods wasn't a fruit or vegetable. It was one or more additives that babies' guts are not fully developed enough to be able to handle. Eating the right food at this stage of life is so important because this is when children begin developing dietary preferences for the rest of their lives. So take the extra time to look at the ingredient labels on the foods you are buying. You're going to want short lists and also ingredients that you recognize. I'm Dr. Sanjay Gupta, helping you live a better life.
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10: The risk of stroke goes up for all of us as we age, but for women, the risk really amplifies after menopause. In fact, one in five women in the United States between the ages of 55 and 75 will have a stroke. But according to a new study carried out by researchers in California, adhering to the Mediterranean diet can significantly lower that risk. One expert said, "We continue to see study after study showing that a predominantly plant-based diet improves all sorts of different outcomes. Now, with this diet in particular, you've seen it lower the risk of certain types of cancer, diabetes, depression, dementia, even gum disease. Now, as a reminder, the Mediterranean diet prioritizes eating vegetables, fruits, beans, olive oil, nuts and fish, and limiting meat and dairy. I'm Dr. Sanjay Gupta, helping you live a better life.
11: The week, at least in northern parts of the state. I'm Chief Meteorologist Ryan Martin with Hoosier Ag Today's Monday Fendt Farm Forecast. Thanks to the folks at Fendt for sponsoring the forecast this time around. Tell you what, don't like it this morning. Frosty and chilly across the Hoosier State, at least north of I-70. The farther north you go, the colder it got. Now, it's not as cold as, what, a week and a half ago, and we are going to be seeing temperatures improve this week. But Mother Nature is still saying that, hey, that adage about not planting until after Mother's Day, at least in the garden, it does have a little bit of merit to it. In terms of precipitation this week, nothing today, but moisture comes back in later tomorrow into Wednesday, looking at a quarter to three quarters of an inch of precipitation across a large part of the Hoosier State. Dry for Wednesday afternoon, Thursday, Friday. I think we have another batch of moisture coming in for late this weekend, though. I'm meteorologist Ryan Martin.
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20: Good morning. How is everyone?
21: So good.
20: Weekend flew by. Hope you had a wonderful Mother's Day. And Matt should tell me all the stuff he did for Amanda. And I'm thinking, goodness, yeah. Amanda had a great Mother's Day.
21: She got to relax.
20: You made her breakfast and you got her flowers. That's all right. She didn't have to cook.
21: True.
20: I love
21: Absolutely.
20: That.
21: It was a good time. And, you know, coming off of, concert weekend where you had Morgan Wallen in town, it was a lot. We had a lot going on here in the area, which is exciting, right?
20: Yeah.
21: It's awesome. So if you did get to go, you know how much fun we had. If you didn't get to go and you're having a little bit of FOMO, a little bit of jealousy, you're like,
20: concert
21: man,
20: withdrawal.
21: I really need to go see a show. Let's do that. But let's
20: right
21: make
20: now?
21: It bigger.
20: Okay, let's do it.
21: Let's have you go see Post Malone and Jelly Roll. They've got their big ass stadium tour that is going to be all over the area, all over the country, honestly. And we want to send you to a date. You pick whichever one you want to go to.
20: I love that you get to pick. That's so awesome.
21: Yeah.
20: Because you got a lot going on. So you pick the one that you want to visit. Maybe it's a city you've not gotten to visit before. It's on your bucket list.
21: Yeah. And there's so many to choose from. Let me just, I was going to list a few of these here real quick.
20: Sure.
21: North Carolina.
20: That would be awesome.
21: Ooh. Tropical Cleveland, Ohio.
20: Oh, wow.
21: Oh, wait. Sorry, no. I mean Tampa, Florida.
20: Oh,
21: sorry.
20: Oh, I love that. Yeah. Cleveland, not so much.
21: Yeah. Salt Lake City, Missoula.
20: I've never been to Salt Lake City.
21: Yeah.
20: Have you?
21: No. I've driven close by it.
20: Yeah.
21: But I, you know, went down to Arches before we got there. So, yeah, it's great, though. What a cool opportunity. All you have to do to try to win this opportunity to see them anywhere, text the national keyword circles. It's a Post Malone song.
20: Circles.
21: Yeah.
20: CIRCLES.
21: There she is.
20: You start Got with it. A K, we're yes. in trouble.
21: That's right. Right. Circles. And, yeah, how do you do that? How do you start circles with a K?
20: Well, CIRKLES. Oh, how's that?
21: All right, that works. All right. Send it to 95819. You have a chance to win. Again, another opportunity, 9 o'clock. So the more keywords you send in, the more opportunities you have the chance to win. So I think that's good.
20: So what you're saying is we're the free concert station.
21: That's exactly what I'm saying. Absolutely.
20: So do it right now so you don't forget and get busy with your Monday, and we wish you good luck.
21: Circles to 95819. Also, good luck in store for our search for the smartest person awake, which we'll do after Morgan Wallen taking you back to this weekend's shows at Lucas Oil.

0: That is Morgan Wallen and Don't We on 95.5 WFMS with Deb and Matt in the morning. Have you had any coffee yet today, Matt?
1: I have not. I had about two sips of my Celsius, and that's about it.
0: Okay. I have a new one, by the way. Brown sugar shaken espresso.
1: Oh.
0: Have you had it?
1: No.
0: It is so good.
1: Yeah.
0: Hopefully you're sipping yours, and we're looking for the smartest person awake.
2: With a population of over 2 million people in central Indiana, there can only be one. Are you the smartest person awake?
1: Let us find out. Our question today is, I think, low-hanging fruit, but I could be wrong.
0: Okay.
1: While word of mouth is still number one, 34% of Americans say that they actually get their travel inspiration from here. Where is it?
0: I think I know this.
1: And we are looking for a little bit more specific with this answer.
0: Okay.
1: Your clues are not me, but also you have to see it to believe it. And finally, number one search engine.
0: Said not me.
1: Mm-hmm.
0: Who would that be?
1: 255-9367.
0: Kind of throws me off.
1: If you can follow that clue.
0: Oh, never mind. I got it.
1: There it is.
0: Things weren't clicking.
1: Yeah. No, it's all right. It's a little bit tricky, but you know, for the most part, I think you can get it.
0: Yep.
1: 255-9367. 255-9367. Again, while word of mouth is still number one, 34% of Americans say they get their travel inspiration, their inspo, from here. Where is it? Not me, but... also, you have to see it to believe it. And the number one search engine. Let's see if you are the smartest person awake this morning.
3: Here's what's coming up next with Deb and Matt in the morning.
1: Awarding the title of being the smartest person awake, and Chastain steps up bright and early this morning. We'll see. Can she take Deb down?
0: It's not happening.
1: We'll find out here.
0: Nope.
1: Within the next 10 minutes.
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0: We have stop-and-go traffic on the west side. It's westbound 70 between County Road 525 East and Morgan Hendricks County Line North. Due to some road construction, the roadway is reduced to one lane there at the Morgan Hendricks County Line. So stop-and-go, make sure you expect that. We'll have more in minutes.
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17: It's going to be beautiful and sunny today. High 71, mostly clear overnight, dipping down to 45. And then tomorrow, back to sunshine and a little warmer. High 77.
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13: Good morning. We have our search team here. We're trying to find you. Looking for the smartest person awake.
19: With a population of over 2 million people in central Indiana, there can only be one. Are you the smartest person awake?
20: Everybody's looking around. Am I gone missing? Like, I know. Search party. It sounds serious. Well, we want to make sure you're starting your day and your week on a high note, knowing that you are incredibly smart. So by the time you get in the office, you ready to hit the ground running?
13: And you can brag about it.
20: Absolutely. Your question. While word of mouth is still number one, 34% of Americans say they get travel inspiration from here. Where is it? Your clues are not me, but also you have to see it to believe it. And the number one search engine. Do you know that, Deb?
13: Do I know what?
20: Number one.
13: Number one search. Yeah, I think so.
20: Okay.
13: Yeah.
20: Good.
13: I don't use it that much, though.
20: Oh, I do all the time.
13: Oh, really?
20: Absolutely. Okay. Yeah. Well, Lauren and Fishers, don't let us hang out here any longer. What is the answer?
21: YouTube.
20: YouTube is right.
13: Yes.
20: Yeah. Number one search engine. And, you know, sometimes people put videos up on YouTube. And I've not picked a place to travel based off of YouTube, but I think I would. What about you, Lauren?
21: Me either, but I've seen some really good ones on Facebook lately.
20: Oh, right?
13: Oh, yeah. I'm surprised TikTok's not more popular.
20: I agree, and I think it's growing. I just think YouTube is such a big head start,
13: sure.
20: You know?
13: Okay.
20: So,
21: yeah.
20: I don't know. Interesting to think about, but if you find a good place on YouTube or TikTok, send it our way, all right?
21: I'll let you know.
20: All right. Lauren, you gave us the correct answer. Go ahead and claim your title.
21: I'm Lauren from Fishers, and I'm the smartest person awake. Woo!
20: Yeah, you are.
13: Go Lauren!
20: Brag about it, girl. All right. Well, we're going to see who's bragging here in just a couple minutes. In fact, in about 3 minutes, Deb, you're taking on Chastine. It can't be Deb.
13: Yeah, who sounds very smart. The name Chastine sounds just very intelligent.
20: Knowledgeable.
13: Yes.
20: Harvard graduate.
13: Oh, I'm going to take her down.
20: Right, we'll
13: She's not a Harvard grad.
20: Maybe.

0: I thought it was Hollywood Squares. We're playing Can't Be Dead.
1: Come on, Matt. I don't have time for games.
0: Okay,
1: all right?
0: Sorry. Well, then what are we doing here then?
1: Shut up.
0: All right, Justine is with us. Justine, how are you?
2: I'm good. How are you guys?
0: So good. Now, we got to ask, what prompted you to say, you know what, I want to sign up and take on Dub?
2: So I actually listen to you guys every morning as I take my daughter to school, and I'm always answering the questions when they're asked. And she was like, Mommy, you should sign up to play. So I was like, okay.
0: You got to do what the daughter says, right?
2: Exactly.
0: There you go. What's your daughter's name?
2: Ava.
0: Ava. Well, here we go. Mommy's going to try to make you proud. Let's see. See what we can do here. Justine, we need to get Deb out of here, though, before we give you the questions.
1: And says who?
0: Well, I think Justine says that. Justine, what do you think?
2: I think so.
0: All right. You got to give her the cue to leave, and you do that by saying, bye, Deb.
2: Bye, Deb.
1: I like her name. Justine, right?
0: Yeah.
1: Okay. Bye, yeah. Justine. Trip and fall flat on your face.
0: Wow. Okay. That was a nice pause for dramatic effect. Yeah. She did like that. We'll see how she likes it when you leave. All right. Five questions are coming your way, Justine. You have to get more right in order to say that you can beat Deb. If you get the same amount right or fewer right, then you can't beat Deb. Question one. For the first time in more than a decade, Kellogg's is bringing back cereal box toys. And the first batch is already in stores. And for now, it sounds like it's just a limited time thing tied to the upcoming movie Toy Story 5. But who knows? Maybe other people will jump back on board. Toucan Sam is the mascot for what cereal?
2: Fruit Loops.
0: Question number two. The AMC theater chain is going to start showing live concerts with tickets costing $40 to $75. And they're starting next month with shows by Bebe Rexha, Paris Hilton, and Maren Morris. Now, Paris Hilton is famous for bringing this with her, sometimes even putting it in her purse. What is it?
2: Her dog.
0: You know what kind of dog and the name?
2: Oh, no. I'm going to guess a Chihuahua, and the name is Tiny.
0: You're close. All right. Question number three. A new AI trend in China is going viral where people are creating digital versions of their exes using old texts, photos, and social media posts. The AI clones can mimic how their former partner talked and even acted. Creepy.
2: Yeah.
0: Now, all of George Strait's exes live in Texas. So in turn, where does George hang his hat?
2: Oh, Tennessee.
0: Question number four. Darius Rucker's cover of Wagon Wheel surpassed 1 billion streams on Spotify, and it's now the 15th country song to join the Billions Club. What was the name of the 90s band Darius was in?
2: Hootie and the Blowfish.
0: And question number five. There's an article going viral saying that foreigners notice Americans' great smiles. Also, it's creeping them out. Yeah, there are several reasons why. Like, they kind of seem unnatural, maybe a little suspicious, flirty, and even aggressive. What is that? It's wild, right? I mean, it makes sense when you think about that movie named Smile that just came out. I can see it.
2: Oh, yeah.
0: You know?
2: Yep.
0: What is the hardest substance in the human body? Is it the shin bone, tooth enamel, or fingernails?
2: Oh, I'm going to say tooth enamel.
0: Those are your five questions. We're going to bring Deb back in, give her the same five questions, and see if he can or can't beat Deb. Just a few minutes away on 95.5 WFMS.
3: Here's what's coming up next with Deb and Matt in the morning.
0: Well, we are going to go ahead and get Deb back in here and get her answers. And within the next, we'll say, 15 minutes, I'm going to bust Deb. Actually, I bust her over the weekend already. And we're going to talk about that.
1: I have no idea what you're talking about.
0: Because it needs to be said.
1: Oh, give me
0: all
1: a break.
0: Needs to be said.
1: I'm not worried.
0: For the next 15 minutes.
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1: We now have a stalled vehicle on the east side, southbound 465 at 56th Street, Shadeland Avenue exit. So be careful with that. It's blocking your right lane on southbound 465 right there at the 56th Street, Shadeland Avenue exit. Also, stop and go on the west side, westbound 70 between County Road 525 East and the Morgan Hendricks County line. It's due to road construction, which they've reduced down to one lane.
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0: It's going to be beautiful and sunny today, high 71, mostly clear overnight, dipping down to 45, and then tomorrow back to sunshine and a little warmer, high 77.
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0: she is.
1: Dumb, here she is.
2: I just made that part up.
1: You know, if I'm reading the lyrics are dumb, it's not a good sign for you going in.
2: Oh, so don't get me into those questions.
1: No, you said dumb, here she is.
2: I know. Diddy dumb, diddy do.
1: Yeah, right.
2: You know what I meant.
1: I did. Yeah.
2: Just try to be different.
1: All right, you are different. And we love it.
2: Oh, wow.
1: And we love
2: hurtful.
1: It.
2: So
1: in the
2: hurtful.
1: Best way, Deb. In the
2: no,
1: best way.
2: No, it was not meant well.
1: Absolutely it was. All right.
3: Hey, it's got to be different.
1: Yeah, exactly.
2: That's right. Otherwise, everybody's just boring.
1: Exactly.
3: Exactly.
1: All right, Chastine, we got Deb back in studio. And what you didn't know is actually while you were getting the questions, Chastine, Deb actually ran home real quick. She grabbed Bella, her dog, and actually shaved Bella, except for a strip of hair to give Bella a mohawk,
2: now,
1: which
2: come on.
1: Is such a weird thing to do your dog this
2: Why
1: early
2: would
1: in the
2: I
1: morning.
2: Do that? What's the purpose?
1: It's a great question. Let us know when you find out.
3: Have fun, I guess.
1: Yeah, right? Chastine, you had all five questions, and now you have an opportunity to get in Deb's head and throw off her game. What would you like to say?
3: Good luck.
2: Mm-hmm. Right back at ya.
1: All right, here we go with question one. For the first time in more than a decade, Kellogg's is bringing back cereal box toys. Now, the first batch is already in stores, and it sounds like it's just going to be a limited time thing for now, but it is tied to the upcoming movie Toy Story 5. I'm hoping they bring it back for real all the time, because
2: I loved finding prizes in my cereal.
3: That's the best part.
2: Yes.
1: And while we're at it, let's get Cracker Jacks back on board, because getting stickers in a box,
2: who cares?
1: Really ticks me
2: off. Yeah, a tattoo.
1: Come on. Toucan Sam is the mascot for what cereal?
2: Fruit Loops.
1: Final answer.
2: Woo woo. Yep.
1: Chastine also said Fruit Loops. You both are right. Nice job.
2: I love me some Fruit Loops.
3: Oh, yeah.
1: The score is 1-1. Question two. The AMC theater chain is going to start showing live concerts, and tickets are going to be costing $40 to $75. And next month, they're starting with shows by Bebe Rexha, Paris Hilton, and Maren Morris. Harris was famous for bringing this with her, sometimes even putting it in her purse. What
2: her
1: is
2: it? Her dog. Is that a chihuahua? Her dog.
1: Final answer?
2: I think it's named Tinkerbell.
1: Okay. Yep. Final answers?
2: Final.
1: Okay. Chastine also said
2: Chastine.
1: Her dog. And that's absolutely right. Now, when asking her if she knew the dog type, the breed, and name, she was close. She said Chihuahua, like you did. You're absolutely right. But she said the name was Tiny.
2: Maybe. I don't know.
1: It's not. Tinkerbell was right, Deb. Nice job.
3: Oh, my goodness.
1: Big Paris Hilton fan, are you, Deb?
2: No, I'm really not.
1: Well, there you go. All right. Well, the score is tied 2-2. We're going into question number three. A new AI trend in China is going viral, and you're going to love this, Deb. It's where people are creating digital versions of their exes using old text messages, photos, and social media posts. The AI clones can mimic how their former partner talked and even acted.
2: Interesting.
1: Yeah.
2: Oh, gosh.
1: Wow. So just when you think you're done with them and you're free and clear.
2: Nope.
1: Nope. No chance. Now, all of George Strait's exes live in Texas. So in turn, where does George hang his hat?
2: I hang my hat in Tennessee. I got this.
1: You did.
2: Give me the point for knowing a lyric.
1: Sounded like you're singing a different song, though.
2: That's not right.
1: You know it is right.
2: Oh, okay.
1: It is right.
2: Well, then
1: but the way you say like a show tune,
2: no,
1: like
2: wappity bop,
1: and I hang my hat in Tennessee.
2: And I hang my hat in Tennessee.
1: Shibbity boop bop.
2: Right. You know what? I just can't win.
1: No, you're
2: always
1: right.
2: Criticized.
1: No, you're wonderful. I just love the
2: so
1: creativity.
2: Sincere. You're wonderful.
1: It. Yeah. Well, you got it right, Deb. That's great. So nice job to Deb. Yes.
2: What'd she do?
1: She said the same thing.
2: Ah, no.
1: Chastine. Nice job.
2: Gosh, screw up, Chastine.
1: The score is 3-3. We're going into the fourth question here. Darius Rucker's cover of Wagon Wheel surpassed 1 billion streams on Spotify. It's now the 15th country song to join the Billions Club.
2: Wow.
1: What was the name of the 90s band Darius was in?
2: Hootie and the Blowfish.
1: What was one of their songs?
2: I like their songs. I do. Yeah. Goes... Hang on. It's coming to me. Yeah. Let it breathe. That song? Hang on. No, hang on a second.
1: You say let her breathe?
2: Let it breathe.
1: Let it breathe.
2: You know, like, yeah. Like your lungs when you have asthma.
1: Yeah, yeah.
2: Let it breathe.
1: Yeah.
2: So it goes.
1: Shibbity boop, bop, bop, bop, skibbity scat.
2: And that's not part of the question, so give me the point.
1: All right, you get the point.
2: Thank you.
1: You earned it. You earned it.
2: What am I thinking of? You know the song I'm thinking of.
1: Yes, Let Her Cry is what
2: Let
1: you're thinking
2: cry.
1: Of.
2: Cry.
1: Yeah.
2: You got to breathe to cry.
1: That's true.
2: So I really know what I'm talking about.
1: It'd be a short cry if you weren't breathing.
2: Yeah, you'd be like...
1: No, we're crying and... Yeah, tough times. Tough times.
2: I mean, I can never just do well.
1: No.
2: You know? Oh, and for bonus points, can you name this?
1: Yeah.
2: No,
1: yeah.
2: I can't. Well, I barely got the answer right.
1: You know what, Deb? Because you almost got half of a line out, I'm going to give you half of an emotional point because you earned it, okay? And I'm proud of you.
2: I don't want them.
1: All right, you get one.
2: They serve me no purpose.
1: You get also a regular point, too. You got it right. Nice job.
2: Thank you.
1: And Chastine did, too.
2: Yeah. Chastine.
1: Oh
2: my gosh, what's the score?
1: The score is we are tied at 4-4. Deb's got 0.5 emotional points. Thanks, you know, to me and my generosity.
2: Oh, gosh. And the host takes credit.
1: Absolutely. Absolutely. So the score is tied. We're going into the final question. And that means it all comes down to this. Question 5. There's an article going viral saying that foreigners notice Americans' great smiles. Give us a smile, Deb. That is a great smile. Also, with you doing that, you'd be creeping them out.
2: Are you serious?
1: Yeah, they
2: say you smile?
1: They notice Americans' great smiles, but they creep them out because they seem unnatural, suspicious, flirty, sometimes
2: that's
1: even
2: not
1: aggressive.
2: Flirty? That's just friendly.
1: Yeah, to us. Well, I mean, sometimes, right?
2: I mean, if you stare too long, that's weird.
1: Justine, what do you think? Is it a little bit, you know, flirty on the verge?
3: Depends. I mean, there's different smiles out there.
1: Yours was a nice neutral
2: smile. I mean,
1: smile.
2: The guy at the coffee place yesterday, he creeped me out when he smiled, and he handed me my coffee, and he lingered with his fingers touching my cup, and my fingers touched his, and he goes, "I'll see you tomorrow."
1: Oh my God.
2: And I was like,
3: that was
2: nope,
3: a flirty
2: not
3: smile.
2: Coming back here.
1: Yeah, that's a flirty smile. Also, he might as well said, "I'll see you while you're sleeping."
2: Oh!
1: I mean, that's what it sounded like to me when you said it.
2: It's creepy, right?
1: Super creepy. All right. Well, now we move on from that to this. Yeah. What is the hardest substance in the human body? Is it the shin bone, tooth enamel, or fingernails?
2: How am I supposed to know this?
1: I mean...
2: I didn't study this.
1: Yeah.
3: Hey, I guess, so...
2: I know. Well, it's going to be a guess for me, too. Shin bone is definitely harder than a fingernail. A shin bone.
1: Final answer?
2: I'm going to go shin bone first, tooth enamel second. Yes, final.
1: Okay. Fingernails third.
2: Yeah, Matt.
1: Right. Justine did not say shin bone.
2: Did she say tooth enamel?
1: She guessed tooth enamel.
2: Oh, no.
1: And Deb?
2: What?
1: You're wrong.
2: I'm mad at you.
1: It is tooth enamel.
2: Oh, no. What a dumb question. I mean, am I ever going to use that in my whole life ever again? Nope.
1: Maybe.
2: No, I'm not.
1: When somebody asks Deb, tell me a fun fact, you can push up your glasses and say, "Well, did you know that tooth enamel is a harder substance, actually the hardest one in the human body?"
2: Stupid.
1: People will be like, "God, that Deb, we knew she was smart before, but
2: you know what?
1: That fact just blew me away.
2: You caused me to lose."
1: I didn't cause you to
2: do
1: anything.
2: Yes, you did, with a ridiculous, guessable question.
1: Okay.
2: No one knows the answer to that.
1: You know, Chastine did.
2: All right.
1: And that means the final score. It's step 4. Chastine 5.
2: This is my life.
1: Congratulations, Chastine.
3: Woo!
1: Love that. She's showing off that tough tooth enamel right now.
2: Yeah.
1: Smiling.
2: Look at that.
3: That's right.
2: Poorly white.
1: Yeah. Well, creeping out our foreign friends. All right, that's fine. Hey, Chastine, we're going to get you 4 tickets to the 500 Festival Parade just for playing along with us today. Congratulations.
3: Yay.
1: Yay. We need one more thing from you, though, and it's those final famous words.
3: Yes. I am Chastine from Beach Grove, and I beat Deb.
2: Mm-hmm.
1: She doesn't sound happy at all about that, huh?
2: A little too happy. Yeah. So I'm going to let her have her moment, and I'll just take it out on you later.
1: No, perfect. Great. Awesome.
2: And I have the hiccups.
3: Here we go. Perfect. I had to make my daughter proud.
1: That's right.
2: Oh, yes, that's true. You don't want to let her down.
1: Yes.
2: This is for Ava.
1: Yeah.
2: Hi, Ava. Your mom beat me. And I'm mortified. You'd like to win. Or no, I'm sorry. What am I thinking?
1: Well, you're giving up already.
2: No, if you'd like to play, text BEATDEB 255-9367 is the number to text, and we'll get you on the calendar.

0: 95.5 WFMS with Cody Johnson, and the song is called The Fall. We are Deb and Matt in the morning.
1: We are, and Deb, you were very, very busy this weekend because we had the Morgan Wallen show on Friday night. But then you also went to the Morgan Wallen show on Saturday night.
0: Well, kind of, sort of. You know, I just wanted to make sure I greeted a few people outside the doors. I didn't really go in. I didn't go to the concert.
1: No. Yeah. But that's very nice because you had to go from there to Back 9, sure. Golf and Entertainment, for your appearance for the Miller Coors Carb Day giveaway and all that stuff.
0: Sure.
1: Very nice.
0: What am I missing here? Did all that, yeah.
1: Well, we've missing.
0: We've gone over it.
1: What you're missing is the fact that I actually have people out and about. And my people happen to send me a picture of you.
0: What was I doing?
1: What were you doing? Well, one person sent me a picture of you outside Lucas Oil Stadium, Deb. Getting selfies with a bunch of people.
0: I was.
1: At the Morgan Wallen concert.
0: I was. I figured, you know, these people would know about the campaign. They would probably be down with taking a selfie, and most people were, so I appreciated that.
1: And then I had another friend.
0: Sorry.
1: And I say had past tense now because I'm a little bit bitter and angry.
0: Because they took a selfie with me.
1: Because, yes, and she sent me a a picture of her with you in the background.
0: Uh-huh.
1: And what do I see? My eyes gandering across the photo.
0: Yes.
1: I see a sign that Deb had printed. A sign.
0: I love my sign.
1: Yep. Yeah. And this says, very big, bold text. Help me win.
0: I'm not losing this year, Matt Malone.
1: Race to 500 selfies. Yeah. And so I'm just impressed by this. You know why?
0: Why is that?
1: Because last year you gave me such a hard time about making a sign. Actually, even the year before I made a sign.
0: I think I did. Yeah.
1: And then
0: it was the best $18 I've ever spent in my life.
1: Good.
0: It was 36. I found a promo code.
1: Listen, at least you did it on a budget. So here's what I'm saying. Deb is on a roll, very much on a roll. And she's pulling out more stops than usual.
0: We should probably do a count. Would you just on average?
1: We don't have to.
0: I think I'm at about. Nah. I'm a little shy of 200.
1: Wow.
0: What about you?
1: I got one.
0: One selfie in a week.
1: I've only got one.
0: How does that happen?
1: Well, I asked your son Hayden if he wanted to take selfie to be my first selfie.
0: And that kid took a selfie with you at Morgan Wallen. You know, I told him, you're about to Uber home.
1: Yeah, I would have given him a ride. It's fine.
0: Whatever.
2: Here's what's coming up next with Deb and Matt in the morning.
1: Oh, my goodness. Well, hey, if you see us out and about, we would love to take a selfie with you. And, you know, even if it's outside of the race to 500 selfies, we'll still take a selfie with you, of course.
0: I know, but we really need them this month.
1: But I really need them so bad right now.
0: You're not trying.
1: I need to. I've been busy.
0: Life gets in the way.
1: It does. Absolutely.
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0: Sometimes I wonder, are you bluffing? So then what I'm going to do this week is start to calm down and think I got a little bit. And this is when you come in for the kill and beat me.
1: No idea what you're talking about.
0: I'm not doing that. You're probably lying. West side of the city, westbound 70 between County Road 525 East and the Morgan Hendricks County line. Stop and go traffic. That's road work there. Why are you shaking your head?
1: I don't lie.
0: I know, but I mean, I could just see you doing that because as soon as you said one, I thought, I can take a deep breath.
1: Yeah, no.
0: But no.
1: If you have an office party happening this week
0: I'll be there.
1: Nope.
0: I'll even bring pizza.
1: No.
0: Stalled vehicle, right lane is blocked on the east side, southbound 465 at 56th Street, Shadeland Avenue exit. You have to have 50 or more people so I can, you know, get a lot of selfies.
1: I'll bring two pizzas.
0: Whatever. I'll bring three. 255-9367.
1: Four pizzas.
0: Okay, bye.
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1: It's going to be beautiful and sunny today, high 71, mostly clear overnight, dipping down to 45, and then tomorrow back to sunshine and a little warmer, high 77.
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0: Amen. That is Shaboozy along with Jelly Roll on 95.5 WFMS with Dev and Matt in the morning. I know you're waking up going, it's Monday. I got to face the week.
1: Yeah.
0: The sooner you get up, maybe do 10 jumping jacks, you'll be feeling good.
1: Get going.
0: Get going.
1: That's all you got to do.
0: Move it.
1: As soon as you start, it gets easier from there. Listen, we all do weird things. And
0: some more than others.
1: Some more than others. And it was very much on display this weekend in our household. Because we're talking about my weird thing, which is when I take a fork full of something or, you know, whatever, I usually kind of like shake it a little bit in hopes that any loose crumbs or juices or whatever will, you know, the shaking will get it off of there, and then I will take the bite, and then I'll shake the fork afterwards again.
0: Wait, too. So you do it before and after?
1: Yeah, and it's not something I do consciously.
0: But wait a minute.
1: I mean, the way in, I do.
0: You took the bite, and the food's in your mouth.
1: Yeah.
0: What are you shaking?
1: Well, if there's
0: point?
1: Any leftover juices or anything, I don't want it to like dribble onto my shirt or anything like that.
0: So you shake the fork again?
1: Yeah, and it's weird. I
0: Who
1: don't know.
0: Who pointed this out?
1: Amanda.
0: Okay.
1: And she's like,
0: are you now super aware of the fact that you do it?
1: Yes.
0: Because you didn't know you did it.
1: No.
0: Okay.
1: And so now I'm, not only does she still call me out on it every day that I do it,
0: That's
1: but
0: hilarious.
1: I am also finding myself doing it. I'm like, I try not to, and it's like actual forceful attempts to not do that.
0: Sure.
1: So I don't know. It's my weird thing.
0: Okay. Everybody's got a weird thing.
1: Yeah.
0: And we listen.
1: And we don't judge.
0: For the most part.
1: Yes.
0: Now, I find every time I walk out of the studio door, we used to have the trash can sitting next to the door.
1: Yeah.
0: For some reason, it would bother me that it met up with the door frame, and I needed it moved over to the left by about 2 inches. And so I would kick it to the left every time I walked out the door.
1: Yeah.
0: And then someone moves it back. Well, finally, a few months back, someone moved the trash can altogether in a different part of the room.
1: I did.
0: Okay, so
1: I
0: now,
1: moved it because I'm like, it's...
0: So now I don't do it at all because it's not next to the door frame.
1: You know what I noticed, too?
0: What's that?
1: Like, you're not throwing a bottle over there anymore because we don't have it as, like, a basketball hoop.
0: That's true, because you've tucked it underneath the studio board.
1: Yeah.
0: So you took my fun away, Matt.
1: Well, I'm looking at where it was, and there's an outlet right next to where you would throw your bottle to use as a backboard.
0: Sure.
1: And then that's actually pretty gross. There's some splashing and some stuff. I also feel like there's some dings there.
0: Okay.
1: Oh, yeah, there's a ding. Oh, my gosh. I didn't
0: Come
1: realize
0: on.
1: That.
0: It was an empty water bottle. How's that even possible?
1: Look, it's a hard cap.
0: It can't be
1: I'll
0: from me.
1: I'll point it out to you.
0: It
1: oh,
0: can't
1: yeah.
0: be from me.
1: Who else would it be from? It's above
0: know.
1: The trash bin.
0: I don't know.
1: Right where you're.
0: Oh, my gosh. You're such a blamer.
1: Wild throws go.
0: You are a blamer. That's probably not even my weird thing. My weird thing, if you really know what it is, my weird thing is that probably that I look up dead people. I'm probably, you know, I can't lie. When someone passes in an accident, I always want to know, did they have kids and what did they look like? And I feel bad for their family. And then I go down.
1: You
0: this,
1: go through your own grief.
0: I go through this rabbit hole.
1: With them.
0: Go down a rabbit hole with this person I've never even met before.
1: Yeah.
0: It's weird.
1: Remember
0: literally,
1: that?
0: Literally, if a news story comes up on the TV screen in here, I will write the name down and look them up later.
1: Wow.
0: Is that weird?
1: It's a little weird. I will say, you know the movie Sixth Sense?
0: Yes.
1: I see dead people. And then you come in effort, like, me too. And I look them up.
0: No. I just think I have this weird thing with how fleeting life is.
1: Oh, yeah.
0: How 1 minute you're here and the next minute you're... So that family was just fine yesterday.
1: Yeah.
0: And then... You know, the father passes
1: changed.
0: And everything's forever changed. It just bothers me.
1: No.
0: I'm weird like that. 255-9367. What's your weird thing? We listen
1: and
0: we
1: don't
0: judge.
1: It's really hard not to judge right now.
0: You're judging me.
1: I'm not. I'm trying not to.
0: I think it's because I'm sentimental.
1: You are sentimental. You got a big heart.
0: Yeah.
1: That's what it is.
0: That's what it is. It's not weird.
1: No.
0: You're weird, Mr. Fork Shaker. 255-9367. We're Dev and Matt in the morning.
1: That's me.

0: That's Ella Langley. She was awesome over the weekend, Saturday night at Morgan Wallen, Lucas Oil Stadium, choosing Texas. We are Deb and Matt in the morning. Listen, we're not going to judge because everybody's got something weird about them, right?
1: Yes.
0: We listen and we don't judge. What's the weird thing that you do? For Matt, he shakes, he puts food on his fork, he shakes it two or three times just to make sure there's nothing going to fall off onto his clothing.
1: And no then drippies.
0: But what's weird is then you put it in your mouth, food is in your mouth.
1: Yeah.
0: And you shake an empty fork.
1: Well, I'm not putting my lips and wrapping my lips around the fork as I, you know, take it out to squeegee all of the
0: So you're thinking there still could be
1: stuff.
0: Some food on
1: yeah,
0: it.
1: Yeah, I just don't want it to be like, oh, the food made it safely in my mouth, and now afterwards, there
0: it
1: is.
0: You have to admit, though, it's probably by habit now. Now it's just a nervous habit.
1: I think
0: that you're
1: that's
0: doing.
1: What it is, yeah.
0: So what about you? What's that weird thing that you do? I mentioned earlier that I tend to look up dead people that I see in news stories just to see, you know, what they look like. Right. And Doc Corey says you should be the next host of Dateline, Deb.
1: Yes, absolutely.
0: That'd be a dream job for me. Yeah. I watch enough of it.
1: Right.
0: We also heard from Josh, who says my weird thing is that I don't use odd numbers. The volume on my TV has to be an even number.
1: Yeah.
0: Temperature on my thermostat has to be even. Speed on my cruise control, they all have to be even numbers. He says maybe a little OCD, or it could just be a little quirk, you know?
1: Yeah. I will say very interesting, because the rule that I've heard, which is probably not true, but the speeding rule, it's 9, you're fine, 10, you're mine.
0: I've heard that
1: so
0: too.
1: So you'd have to round down to, you know, if it's a 65 mile per hour zone, you know, you'd have to go to 68.
0: Because you don't want to get a ticket.
1: And you're losing 1 mile per hour.
0: I don't know if that's true, but we've heard that phrase. If you're an officer, weigh in.
1: Yeah, right.
0: I'd love to know what your personal little theory is. Bryce says, morning to the morning radio show. Have a great week, and I'll see you at Indianapolis Motor Speedway. Thank you very much. What about you? What's the weird thing that you do? For Bobby, she says, this is our friend Bobby at Monarch Beverage, by the way.
1: Oh, yeah.
0: She did the squats with us for a long time.
1: Absolutely.
0: She says, good morning, Deb and Matt. I cut the crust off of Pop-Tarts. I don't like the middle. She doesn't like the middle of the Pop-Tart.
1: With the fruit?
0: That's the best part, Bobby.
1: But we're not judging you. We're saying this help.
0: I'm just questioning.
1: Understand.
0: She says I cut the crust off, so I thought she doesn't like the crust. Sounds like, is that all you're eating?
1: Wait, no. She doesn't like the crust, then she's shaking that off and then eating the middle.
0: She says I don't like the middle of the Pop-Tart.
1: What is going
0: on? Bobby, you're going to have to clarify, because you either don't like the crust or you don't like the middle, but you're saying kind of both.
1: I need to find the Twilight Zone music.
0: And I'll eat your crust, because I love crusts.
1: Yeah.
0: What is your weird thing that you do? And Matt and I are here to listen, because we listen
1: and we don't judge.
0: 255-9367. Sometimes we judge. We try not to. We're Deb and Matt in the morning.

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1: 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Meep, meep. More
0: dealers.
1: Music. That's right.
0: So we're asking you, what makes you weird? What's that weird thing that you do? 255-9367, because we listen and we don't judge. And Cindy has a really great observation. The guy that called in or texted in earlier, Josh, who says he only does even numbers.
1: Yes.
0: He can't do odd numbers. She says, it sounds like he's made an exception for you guys, because 95.5.
1: Oh, don't point that out.
0: Are all odd numbers. She says, I would take that as a compliment. So, Josh, you can't ditch us because we don't have any even numbers here. How does that work that you've overlooked that, Josh? I would love to know. Great observation, Cindy. We also heard from another who did not give a name, but they said, my food cannot touch. I smell every bite and smell anything that goes into my mouth.
1: Okay.
0: That's very interesting. From Susan, she says, I pick the peas out of pot pies because I don't like peas. And it reminds me, when I was a teenager, my parents always bought Raisin Bran, and I picked the raisins out of the Raisin Bran, which means I really just ate
1: bran flakes.
0: So why did he even bother with Raisin Bran? But I didn't like the raisins. And that's a time-consuming thing when you're trying to eat a bowl of Raisin Bran, but you got to pick around the one main ingredient.
1: This may make me sound like I'm 90 years old, but I love Raisin Bran.
0: Really?
1: Oh, I do.
0: Oh,
1: it's
0: my
1: so
0: goodness.
1: Good.
0: Melinda says, my entire existence is weird. It'd be impossible to pinpoint just one thing. We asked Bobby earlier what her weird thing is that she does. She mentioned that she cuts the crust off Pop-Tarts, but she also doesn't like the middle of the Pop-Tart. She wrote back to say, I don't like the middle because it's too sweet, so I don't eat it. I give the middle away. And that's the best part to me. So we'll take her middles, right?
1: Absolutely.
0: And also we heard from Brenda, who says, my weird thing that I do is I can remember when things happen. She has dates etched in her brain.
1: Okay.
0: That's interesting. 255-9367. What's that weird thing that you do?
1: We got a message through our free 95.5 WFMS app. Let's open this up here quick.
2: This is Katie. The weird thing that I tend to do is when I'm watching murder documentaries, I will Google the story to see how it started or ended. And I also search for the people in the story on Facebook.
0: That's exactly what I do. Katie,
1: you
0: that's
1: do that
0: exactly
1: too?
0: That's what I say when I look up dead people.
1: Are you going to add them on Facebook?
0: No, but I want to see what their family photo looked like and see what their life was.
1: Katie, are you adding them on Facebook?
0: I do the
1: Please tell me you don't do that.
0: We're not adding
1: them.
0: We just want to see who they were.
1: Don't poke them, okay?
0: I don't think that's weird.
1: Poke them.
0: I think, on Facebook where you could send a wave or a poke.
1: Yeah.
0: No, I think it's totally normal. Katie, we are normal. You know what it is? We're curious.
1: You're curious.
0: That's what it is.
1: I think we need to do a whole thing, like a night, where we put on Dateline documentaries.
0: Yes.
1: And everybody that right now is like, I do that too. I do that too. We need to get y'all in the room.
0: Okay.
1: And then y'all can solve the mystery together. And
0: that's fine, because sometimes they take too long.
1: Yeah.
0: And then they go to break. And I'm like, did you find the suspect or not? And then I have to Google it.
1: I can see where you'd get like somebody in the documentary that was maybe, you know, one of the people in the town that, you know, saw this person stop at the gas station, like looking them up and being like, are they living their best life now? Like, what are they doing? I get the curiosity. I do.
0: Yeah.
1: But I don't think I would go as far as to search their social media profile.
0: Are you serious?
1: I don't think I would.
0: I find it normal. 255-9367. What's that weird thing you do or Deb and Matt in the morning?
1: Oh, they added me back as a friend. How nice.
0: Are you done?
1: No.
0: Don't make it weird.
1: No. If it was MySpace, would you put them in your top five?
0: Oh, my gosh. Give me a break. I swear that

0: 95.5 WFMS with Kenny Chesney. We're Deb and Matt in the morning. We all have a little weirdness deep down inside, whatever that may be. Matt?
1: Everything.
0: Shakes. Well, you have a lot of things. Yeah. But the one thing Amanda pointed out, you didn't even realize you do, is after you take a bite of food on your fork, before you put it in your mouth, you kind of shake it off to make sure nothing is falling off. And then you kind of do it again after you've taken the bite.
1: Yeah.
0: Which is interesting, is what I'm going to say. Not weird, because we listen and we don't judge. Yeah. My weird thing, I'll admit it, might seem a little odd. To me, it's normal, but during a crime show or a news story where it involved a crime, I look up the person that was killed on the social media page. Just want to see if they had kids and who's affected and kind of weird like that. Tasha says, after I eat the popcorn, my popcorn with Parmesan cheese, I love to lick the buttery cheese off the bag.
1: Yes.
0: That's the weird thing that she does. Oh, you think it's fine then, huh? What,
1: remind me of their name?
0: Tasha.
1: Tasha. Okay. I think I met Tasha.
0: Really?
1: Last week.
0: Well, there's more than one Tasha in the world.
1: But the Parmesan on the popcorn is what stands out.
0: Okay.
1: Yeah.
0: Would you lick the bag?
1: Probably not.
0: I think I would probably do it behind closed doors. I would do it with people sitting next to me.
1: No, I would do it.
0: Okay.
1: And I would not break eye contact with somebody.
0: That's weird.
1: That's a stranger.
0: Okay, now you just made it weird. Tasha, don't
1: just
0: do that.
1: Guys.
0: Patty says, I mix mashed potatoes and corn together.
1: Yes.
0: If I have green peas, I'll mix those in also.
1: What other
0: color are peas? They're all green. Maybe she meant green beans. I don't know. Maybe that was a voice to text. Anyway, she mixes it all together, which some people would find weird. Some people don't like their food to touch.
1: My grandpa used to do that, and so I adopted that as well growing up.
0: Okay. We heard from Brandon, who says, I memorize directions the first time that I go somewhere, and then I memorize what people drive. Says that's how I know when someone is at work or at a function that I'm meeting friends at. I know what they drive so he can find their car when he arrives. That's interesting.
1: Funny, on my way in this morning at 5:15, my buddy Josh literally passed me on the left side, and all of a sudden I look over. It's dark. You can't see in cars, right?
0: Right.
1: But all of a sudden I see backlit, a guy waving at me. I'm like, oh my God, that's Josh. And he texts me afterwards.
0: What a weird thing to see your friend on the road early like that.
1: It was so funny. And that's my buddy from my hometown area, Stanley, Wisconsin.
0: Who lives here. That's hilarious. Yes. And Catherine says, the weird thing I do is when I open a bottle of water, I sip the water off of the lid. Which I don't know if a lot of people, Catherine, would tell you that's a good idea.
1: I can see it.
0: I guarantee we're going to have some people say that's not sanitary.
1: Yeah. Well, you're not the outside, like the inside. You just flip it over to.
0: Yeah. Interesting.
1: I get it.
0: All right. Everybody's got their quirk. That's what I call it. Really, if weird offends anybody, it's a quirk.
1: Yeah.
0: What's what makes you? 255-9367. What's the weird thing that you do? We're Deb and Matt in the morning.
1: Alex in Greenfield, what about you?
2: You guys say we listen and we don't judge, but I say we listen and we judge accordingly. I randomly talk in accent.
0: Oh, so give us an example.
2: Like when I go to say thank you to someone, like I go British, I'm like, oh, thank so much.
0: And do they comment?
2: I think the people are used to it by now. You know, sometimes I just can't do it, you know?
0: That's hilarious.
2: We have other jokes. Like, there's one girl that used to work for us. Her name's Melissa, but it's M-E-L-I-S-A. So it looks like me, Lisa. So it's Melissa.
1: Melissa. I love that, though. What a fun way to have a conversation. And almost feel like there's, I don't know, you can hear characters in movies. Like, I just can't do it. I feel like it sounds like a Shrek character, you know?
2: Yeah, that's actually a problem for me. If I hear an accent for too long, then I start to pick that accent up.
1: Yeah. Well, thanks for calling. I tried to do an accent. It didn't work.
0: We suck.
1: Yeah.
2: Too much, you guys. Appreciate ya.
1: Crikey, have a great day.
2: Crikey. Bye.
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0: Starting off with a couple of problems. We have stop-and-go traffic westbound 70 between State Road 267 and the Morgan-Hendricks County line, and that's road construction, and that's because it's down to one lane right there at the Morgan-Hendricks County line. Also on the east side, westbound 70 between Sherman Drive and I-65 stop-and-go, and we're seeing southbound 69 on the north side between 106th Street and 465 moving slow.
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1: It's going to be beautiful and sunny today. High 71, mostly clear overnight, dipping down to 45. And then tomorrow, back to sunshine and a little warmer. High 77.
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0: is Luke Bryan on 95.5 WFMS with Deb and Matt in the morning. Everyone's different, so we all have our quirks. What's that weird thing you do? 255-9367. They didn't give us a name on this one, Matt, but they said, I shake my shoes before putting them on. I got to make sure there aren't any spiders or bees in them.
1: I get that.
0: I got stung on my big toe. Got stung on my big toe when I was little. So I think that's, you know, I've always thought that about people who leave their shoes in their garage.
1: Yeah.
0: No way. No. Also, people could nest, or not people, spiders could nest inside your shoe. Ugh.
2: Yeah, spiders and other critters in there. But you think if you live in, like, Arizona and, like, having scorpions and other things that can weasel their way in. Yeah, no way.
0: First of all, I wouldn't live in Arizona for that reason.
2: Trust me. Good choice.
0: Derek says, if I'm sweeping the house, everybody better find a seat. I do not like people walking around while I'm sweeping or mopping. Someone going from room to room, if I haven't swept to a room that I just got done sweeping, drives me insane. Wait until I'm done so you don't drag crumbs or dust from one room to the other. He says it literally drives him nuts. You got to find a seat.
2: You ever do that when you walk into a store, like a gas station, when they are just getting done mopping?
0: No.
2: And you tiptoe, like, I'm so sorry I'm walking right through the
0: path. No, you're in a public store. You can't help it.
2: I know, but still, it's like, and they're just watching you as you do it. You're like, I don't know what you want me to do. I will try to make the least amount of damage possible.
0: Well, Derek is judging you. He says, find a seat. Derek, that makes sense. Brandy says, so my weird quirk is that I tend to smell everything before I cook. Whether it's hamburger or chicken or a dairy product, I have to smell it before I start cooking. And
2: still pasta.
0: Who's the guy who does the cooking?
2: Guy Fieri?
0: No, he yells at people. Gordon Ramsay.
2: Gordon Ramsay, yeah,
0: he
2: yeah,
0: always
2: yeah.
0: says, smell it! He screams it like that. Yes, you've never heard that?
2: No.
0: Yeah, smell it! Vicky says, when I eat a meal, I have to eat one item at a time. Kathy says, I work at a financial institution. My cash in my cash drawer has to be facing away from me. I don't want eyeballs from the cash looking at me when I open my cash drawer.
2: What?
0: I can't say that word. Leave me alone. And Brittany says, I have a problem with looking people up as well. From friends to relatives to coworkers, I'm looking you up.
2: There you go.
0: She's curious.
2: Looking at the circuit court access to see.
0: I don't know. Yeah. That's interesting. Also, Melinda thinks what I do, looking up the dead people, is totally weird or totally normal. She does it too. She says it's a natural curiosity. So thank you very much.
2: Perfect. Melinda. We'll get you all together. We'll have a big old
0: Dateline
2: night.
0: Let's have a Dateline preview party.
2: There you go. Instead of a date night, it's Dateline night. There you go.
3: Here's what's coming up next with Deb and Matt in the morning.
2: Well, we are going to be playing Can't Beat Deb, but this week we've got a theme. It's Family Week. And one of my family members will be playing Can't Beat Deb all week long. That's coming up here in about 10 minutes.
0: About to humiliate them.
2: Oh, wow.
3: Yes. 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
2: Shame to my family.
0: Yeah, it's going
2: to
0: be shameful for your family. We have a lot going on right now. One of the problems we mentioned earlier is Boone County eastbound 465. Slow traffic between 865 and Meridian Street. So be careful with that. Slow on the north side, southbound 69, backing up between 106 and 465. And then also south side of the city, it is South Franklin Road at Fry Road. That's a crash.
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2: It's going to be beautiful and sunny today. High 71, mostly clear overnight, dipping down to 45. And then tomorrow, back to sunshine and a little warmer. High 77.
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0: We are doing a special theme week this week. It's Family Week, and I've got some of my family members on board to play, and we're starting off with someone you know pretty well, Deb. My girlfriend, Amanda. Woo-hoo! Amanda, how are you?
1: I'm great.
0: Also, she hates it when I call her Amanda.
2: Oh, yeah, she does.
1: That's
2: she likes
1: not my name.
2: She likes sweetheart or honey, right?
0: Darling. That's what I call her. She's my darling.
2: You called her your woman a minute ago.
0: Did I?
2: Let's call my lady.
0: Let's call my lady.
2: My lady.
0: So, well, we appreciate you taking time out of your schedule this morning to join us. And in return, I'm going to give you 5 questions, obviously, but we got to get Deb out of here first, right?
1: Sure do.
0: All right. You know what you got to do here, right?
1: I sure do.
0: All right.
1: Bye, Deb.
0: There it is.
2: Oh, she's so nice. And since I like Amanda.
1: I hope the door hit you on the way out.
2: What'd she just say? Excuse me?
0: Hope the door doesn't hit you on the way out.
2: I was about to be nice for the first time.
1: You were going to say something nice, weren't you?
2: But you know what? Shove it, Amanda.
1: Give it back to me. I can take it.
0: Shove it, Amanda, she says. Well, you know. That's fair, I feel like. All right, my darling, I'm going to give you 5 questions. You got to get more right in order to say that you can beat Deb. If you get the same amount right or fewer right, then you can't beat Deb. Question 1. Someone on Reddit recently asked, what societal norm did you decide to stop abiding by? And a lot of the best responses included, I no longer eat 3 meals a day at the standard times. I just eat when I'm actually hungry. And my husband and I have separate bedrooms, and we have for years, and we get the best sleep. What are your thoughts of that?
1: I don't like that.
0: Yeah, I don't like it either. What is the name of the board game made by Hasbro that's a fast-paced 2-to-4-player tabletop game where participants frantically operate plastic animals to eat the most marbles from a central arena?
1: Ooh, I love this game. Hungry, hungry hippo.
0: Question 2. A new study found that 59% of Gen Z will cancel or renew a streaming service based on 1 TV show or more. Also, 71% have stopped buying physical music, and 70% won't buy physical movies or TV shows. What does HGTV stand for?
1: I don't know. Okay. Oh, I know. Home and Garden Television. HGTV. Yep, that's what I'm going with.
0: Question 3. A woman went viral on social media for saying it'll always be unattractive for a grown man to play video games. In the comments, people debated both sides of it. What are your thoughts?
1: I feel like a little is okay, but if it's like all you do, that's a different story.
0: Yeah, I don't play video games, so I'm good. Finish this line. EA Sports.

0: What's that one show? Saved by the Bell.
1: Final answer?
0: Sure.
1: Those are your five questions. And now we're going to bring Deb back in, give her the same five questions, and we're going to see if he can or can't beat Deb just a few minutes away on 95.5 WFMS.

0: Skippy Deb.
1: My darling, Miss Amanda, we have got Deb back in the studio. And what you didn't know is while she was out in the hallway and you were getting the questions, she was out there disassembling all of the computers in the building to install more RAM. How did you do that, Deb? How did you even know to do that?
2: Nonsense gets no response.
1: What did you, I mean, with RAM, what is that?
2: About what I do to you in a minute.
1: All right. Darling, since you had all of the questions, you now have an opportunity to throw Deb off, you know, and get in her head a little bit. What would you like to say?
3: Well, since I'm going to be the winner, Deb, I just have a question. Do you want my autograph now or later?
2: Hush your mouth. I think I've played Amanda
1: you
2: before.
1: Have.
2: Amanda, yeah. Who won that one?
3: By technicality, you.
2: No, there's no technicality. Did we tie?
3: We would have, yes.
2: Yeah, just remember that as I go into my victory here.
1: Oh, my gosh. Sure. All right. As we are continuing, or starting rather, our family theme for this week with Can't Beat Deb, let's go into question number one. Someone on Reddit recently asked, what societal norm did you decide to stop abiding by? And a lot of the best responses included, I no longer eat 3 meals a day at standard times. Now I just eat when I'm actually hungry.
2: That's a good one.
1: And my husband and I have separate bedrooms, and we've done this for years, and we get the best sleep. What is the name of the board game made by Hasbro that is a fast-paced 2-to-4-player tabletop game where participants frantically operate plastic animals to eat the most marbles from a central arena?
2: Hungry, Hungry Hippo.
1: Final answer?
2: Yes.
1: That is what Amanda said. You both are right.
4: Nice job.
1: Question number two. A new study found that 59% of Gen Z will cancel or renew a streaming service

0: based on one TV show or movie. Also, 71% stop buying physical music and 70% won't buy physical movies or TV shows. What does HGTV stand for?
1: Home and Garden Television.
0: Final answer?
1: Yes.
0: That is also what Amanda said. Mm-hmm. You both are right. Nice job. The score is 2-2. Question 3. A woman went viral on social media for saying it'll always be unattractive for a grown man to play video games. And in the comments, people debated both sides. What are your thoughts?
2: I don't personally find it attractive.
0: Yeah. That's fair. You can have an opinion. I don't think it would be attractive.
1: But it's, if it's an outlet for somebody, I also don't want to down it.
0: Told. Finish this line. EA Sports. It's in the
1: bag.
0: Final answer.
1: I've never heard that in my life. Yeah. EA Sports. It's in the can. Nope, that's not it. For one word.
0: One word.
1: Okay, so EA Sports. Should know this. I mean, we have sports on constantly. EA Sports. It's in the game.
0: Yeah. Is that your final answer?
1: Yes.
0: A lot of guys listening right now are laughing.
1: So you're saying I'm not right?
0: Well, I'll tell you, Amanda's was EA Sports. It's in the cereal box.
1: I know that's not right.
0: No, but the correct answer, Deb, is EA Sports. It's in the game.
1: I got it right.
0: You got it right.
1: My God.
0: And that means the score is Deb 3.
1: That's awesome.
0: Amanda 2.
1: So sorry, Amanda.
0: It's going to be wild here. Mm-hmm. All right. Question number 4 is the score Deb 3, Amanda 2.
1: Yes.
0: Parker McCollum turned down a $1 million offer to not sign a record deal with Universal. And then he said, quote, "I remember thinking the last thing I want to do is go to Nashville and immediately let everybody know I can be bought."
1: Wow.
0: Good for him.
1: What an authentic guy.
0: Yeah.
1: I like that.
0: Now, what state is Parker from?
1: Matt, I don't know this. And don't ask me stuff like this. You act like I'm a walking encyclopedia of country music trivia. He wears starched jeans, so let's say Texas.
0: Final answer?
1: That's my best guess.
0: Final answer?
1: Yes, it's final.
0: Amanda?
1: She probably also said Texas.
0: She did. And unfortunately...
1: Well, that's not it?
0: You both got it right.
1: Woo!
0: Yes!
1: Amanda!
3: Oh, wow. Total guess on my part, J-Dub.
1: Yeah.
0: You know his nickname?
1: Yes, I do know this. The gold chain cowboy or something.
0: That's it. That's exactly right. You are.
1: Are you sure I'm right about that?
0: Yeah, positive. 1,000%.
1: Okay.
0: You are a walking trivia.
1: No, I got lucky.
0: Country music knowledge. The score is Deb 4, Amanda 3. We're going into the final question, and this will decide if it is a clear-cut victory or if it is a tie, which still, all ties go to Deb, so I'm sorry.
1: The rule has not changed, Amanda.
0: Question number 5. The Pope called his bank's customer service line to change the information on his account because, well, you know, he moved.
1: Wait, who did?
0: The Pope.
1: The Pope.
0: Yeah.
1: He didn't have somebody call for him?
0: Right.
1: Oh, my gosh.
0: And so, yeah, because, you know, he moved to, I don't know, the Vatican. He had to change it.
1: That's
0: and
1: hilarious.
0: He pulled rank. The lady on the phone didn't believe him, hung up on him. And they're like, there's no way. He didn't think that they were talking to Pope Leo.
1: Well, I wouldn't think that either.
0: Right. Which iconic 90s teen sitcom is famous for Zach Morris carrying a massive Motorola Dynatec 8000X, often referred to as a brick phone?
1: Zach Morris. Oh, Saved by the Bell.
0: Final answer.
1: Has to be Saved by the Bell. Yes. I was thinking it was the show with two twin brothers, and they were on a cruise ship. Maybe that's not right.
3: Sweet Life of Zach and Cody.
1: Sweet Life of Zach and Cody.
0: Yeah.
3: That's what you're thinking of.
1: Zach Morris, I think, is Saved by the Bell.
0: Final answer.
1: Yes.
0: Amanda also said Saved by the Bell.
1: Is that right?
0: And you both are right. Woo! Nice job. Sweet Life of Zach and Cody, not a 90s show. However, the final score is Deb 5, my wonderful, amazing, sweet, incredible girlfriend Amanda 4, and I'm so sorry, don't smother me in my sleep.
1: Yay. You don't want to hear about it tonight.
3: Yeah. Oh yeah, you will.
0: How are you feeling right now, darling?
3: Well, this is exactly the score we got last time, so at least I'm consistent.
1: Right. Oh, I like that. Listen, yes. She's not very happy with you. You should be very angry with Matt. Questions suck.
3: Oh, that'll be later.
0: You went 5 for 5.
1: I'm just kidding.
0: I'm
1: trying to help her out.
0: All right, darling, I'm so sorry. However, the good news out of this is somebody's going to be very, very appreciative of you. As if you're listening right now, obviously Amanda can't win a prize because she's my girlfriend. However, if you text family to 255-9367. Since we're doing a family week theme, you have a chance to win a $50 Great Greek gift card on us. So congratulations to you. And darling, we just need one more thing from you.
2: Oh, no.
0: And I'm so sorry. Those final famous words.
3: I'm Amanda from Fishers, and I can't beat Dad this time. Or last time. But next time.
2: Is there a next time? If you'd like
3: Maybe.
2: To play, text Beat Dev to 255-9367. We'll get you on the calendar. And good luck.
0: Hey, Deb, if I don't make it into work tomorrow, you know why.
2: Yeah, right.
3: Babe, you're my prize, but I love you, Deb.
2: Aww, listen to that. You can't even be mad at that.
0: No. She says that now. Wait till I get home.

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1: We had a big concert, two nights of Morgan Wallen at Lucas Oil Stadium. And
0: big weekend.
1: Yeah, had the opportunity to hang out with Morgan backstage and before he went on stage. And, you know, obviously we all know the big thing with his shows are the walkouts.
0: Sure.
1: Who's he going to bring out? And he let us know that night one, he wasn't actually bringing anybody out. And we wanted to know, okay, was that because people bailed, like in Las Vegas? And he wouldn't name names of the people that bailed in Las Vegas.
0: Yes.
1: But we also felt like that was not maybe the right time to ask. Like, so who, did somebody bail on you here or what?
0: I don't think that's the case.
1: No.
0: I think he just planned it for night two.
1: Yeah, and that's, you know, he said, I do have somebody tomorrow. And there was so much speculation. To be honest, I was kind of hoping that one of the two nights it would have been Coach Sig.
0: I did too. I was really hoping for that.
1: Yeah. But night two, I think we all kind of predicted it.
0: Sure.
1: Right?
0: Caitlin Clark.
1: That's right.
0: And it was still a great thing.
1: Yeah.
0: Not everybody thought so.
1: Well, the hater's going to hate, I guess.
0: Yeah.
1: And understand, you know, Morgan's not everybody's cup of tea.
0: Sure.
1: And he's got a history, a past of, you know, things that he's done.
0: It's checkered.
1: You know, it's very much so. But I will say, completely, I mean, compared to 2 years ago when he was here, completely different person.
0: Yes, I would agree with that.
1: In the best way. And so
0: you saw some improvements.
1: Lots of improvement. But my thought is, you know, what a great opportunity for people to want to maybe have their name out there. Think about how much press it gets when you do a walkout with Morgan Wallen.
0: Although, let's face it, Caitlin Clark doesn't need the press.
1: Sure.
0: She's
1: doesn't.
0: Had a phenomenal few years.
1: Yeah.
0: However, the people that were upset about it weren't upset that Caitlin Clark was the person walking out. They were upset that Caitlin chose to associate with Morgan Wallen. WNBA fans were not happy about it.
1: You know what?
0: She's getting ripped a little bit in the press.
1: She's a big fan of country music.
0: Yeah.
1: And
0: we
1: I think
0: seen her at concerts before.
1: Yeah.
0: Yeah.
1: And I'll just say, I think it's a little much. I think it's a little ridiculous.
0: You think it's a little judgy?
1: I do think
0: okay.
1: so. And that's just my own perspective. Everybody can feel how they want to feel.
0: Sure.
1: That's why
0: everyone's entitled.
1: That's what's great about our country. We can all have different opinions,
0: sure.
1: right? But in this situation, I say, you know, what a great milestone memory for Caitlin
0: mm-hmm.
1: to be able to say, yep, I was one of those people that walked out with Morgan.
0: Well, speaking of opinions, though, let me just tell you this real fast. Mm-hmm. I feel like Morgan, love him, but missed an opportunity.
1: Yes.
0: With, you know, he wears the jersey out on stage.
1: Yeah.
0: First night, night one, he wore Peyton Manning jersey.
1: And his whole band wore Colts jerseys.
0: And I love that.
1: Yeah.
0: Cool. Then the next night he wore Halliburton jersey. But I feel like, you know, he's been wearing college jerseys.
1: Yeah.
0: He missed an opportunity because Indiana won a national championship. How do you ignore that?
1: Definitely agree. Definitely agree.
0: And some of the IU football players are right there in the pit next to us. And I think they were kind of waiting for it. And then nothing.
1: Man.
0: That's a bummer.
1: Bummer for sure. Guess we'll just have to have him come back. That's the easy solution, right?
0: Done.
2: Here's what's coming up next with Deb and Matt in the morning.
1: We've got another Deb and Matt's backstage pass that is happening a week from today at Eddie Merlot's, and we would love for you to be there. However, the only way to get in onto our VIP list is to win.
0: Got to win your way in.
1: We give you that chance here in about 7 minutes.
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0: Well, here are the spots to avoid this morning. One of those, if you're traveling on Brookville Road, just east of Carroll Road or South 800 West, that's an accident in Hancock County. Also seeing slowing on the east side, westbound 70 between Sherman Drive and I-65. And it's slow if you're traveling on the north side, eastbound 465 between Michigan and Meridian.
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1: It's going to be beautiful and sunny today, high 71, mostly clear overnight, dipping down to 45, and then tomorrow back to sunshine and a little warmer, high 77.
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0: 95.5 WFMS. Blake Shelton, Gwen Stefani, and it's Nobody But You with Deb and Matt in the morning. Oh, and this is the time. Sorry. I hate when I screw up. You know, it's so rare. But when I do, I do it big. And we are trying to get you to win your way into Deb and Matt's Backstage Pass featuring Madden Metcalf. It's coming up a week from today at Eddie Merlot's when we put Matt on the spot.
1: Hey, let's put Matt on the spot.
2: Hey, I sure hope that's a sign of how things are going to go for me today.
0: Nope. I'm prepared and I'm ready.
2: I bet you probably are. So, the good news is, last week we had Thursday and Friday we played, which the theme is artists that are scheduled to play this year in Indy, but haven't played yet.
0: They haven't played yet. Their show hasn't happened, but they're on the roster. They're on the calendar. So it could be anybody who's still yet to play.
2: So we just this weekend, we knocked like six people out of that off that list.
0: That's true.
2: So the list is getting a little bit smaller. Our opportunity is getting bigger. Okay? So if you're caller 5 at 255-9367, we're going to get you in for Deb and Matt's Backstage Pass. You're going to be able to hang out with us, hang out with Matt and Metcalf, and have a great time. The Eddie Merlot's, they do such a great job. Their staff is phenomenal.
0: And their appetizers are awesome.
2: They're incredibly kind, great people, strongly recommend them. 10 out of 10.
0: Yep.
2: So you're going to get into that. You're helping me. You're helping me win.
0: So we're looking for caller 5. That's all you have to do. That's your part. 255-9367. Win your way into Deb and Matt's Backstage Pass.
2: Right now, this is Bailey Zimmerman and a Chevy Silverado.

0: 95.5 WFMS. That is Luke Holmes, Hurricane, with Deb and Matt in the morning. And we're trying to get you to win your way in to Deb and Matt's Backstage Pass. We're ready to do another one of these with new artist Madden Metcalf. It is Monday, week from today, at Eddie Merlot's when we put Matt on the spot.
1: Hey, let's put Matt on the spot.
2: Hey, let's do it. Let's get you in. And all we're doing is looking for caller number five right now. No matter what, if you're caller five, you win. You're going. The second part of it is you're just going to try to help me win, too. But either way, you still go. You still win.
0: It's easy for you.
2: Yeah. So looking for caller five, and it looks like we've got Jillian in Brownsburg on the phone. Jillian, you're caller five. That means you win.
3: Yay. Awesome. Thank you so much.
2: You're so welcome. Now, we need one more thing from you, and that's to help me win. Can you help me with that?
3: Yes.
2: All right. Are you good with song lyrics?
3: Yes.
2: All right. Deb, I think we're going to get it today.
0: Let's do this. I think it might be a little difficult, but we'll see. This person has yet to perform in the Indianapolis area. Here's your lyric. I bet you've heard the stories and can't say I'm proud of that, but...
3: I don't know. I know Post Malone and Jelly Roll are coming soon, so I want to guess it's one of them.
2: Okay. I bet you've heard the stories... Give it one more time.
0: And can't say I'm proud of that.
2: I know who it is. It's Tucker Wetmore. 3, 2, 1.
0: Okay.
2: That's my guess. Okay. Deb's got a smile on her face. And it's
0: funny that you
2: she's got a big smile. And I think it's one of those.
0: I think you should listen to your contestant.
2: She's trying to throw us off, Jillian.
0: Okay. Is that what it is?
2: And she's a little bit. This is how she does it, Jillian. Okay. She tries to get in your head. But it is Tucker Wetmore. I know that for sure. So let's take a shot at it, okay?
3: Okay.
2: Wait, hold on. I want to make sure. 3, 2, 1 is the second single. The first single from him was...
0: Matt's nerding out for a second. Go with your guess. Let's go. We got to get this show on the road.
2: I don't blame you. I blame me. I'm saying 3, 2, 1. I'm just going to try it. Here we go.

0: points. You know what?
1: Hey, you got 50%.
0: 50%. I'm still counting that as a win.
1: No, even though.
2: I love that song.
0: It's a great song, right?
1: How's that a win?
0: I knew it was the first single, and I'm just like, I'm going with it. So, yeah, we're going to say, you know what, Jillian?
1: Jillian's a winner.
0: You are a winner, winner, winner. I'm going to take the L. I'll say loser, kind of, okay?
1: Partial loser.
0: Partial loser, mainly not loser.
1: Oh, God.
0: All right. Jillian, congratulations. We're going to hang out a week from today. Is that cool?
2: Yes, absolutely.
0: Excellent. Well, thanks for listening, and we will see you at Eddie Merlot's on Monday.
2: Okay, thank you so much.
3: Here's what's coming up next with Deb and Matt in the morning.
0: 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You could be on our VIP list because the only way in is to win. And on top of that, more winning happens just after 9 o'clock. We're trying to send you to a tour stop of your choice to see somebody that Jillian mentioned. Both Post Malone and Jelly Roll, the big ass stadium tour. We're going to get you there. Keep listening.
1: I said a bad word.
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0: That's how big of a deal the tour is.
1: It is a big deal. Yeah. Yes. On the east side, watch for that vehicle fire. Two right lanes blocked eastbound 70 at County Road 200 West. And unfortunately, because of emergency crews and all of that, stop traffic now back past County Road 400 West. So that's not fun. Also, watch if you're traveling on Brookville Road just east of Carroll Road at 800 West. There's some slowing there. And seeing some problems on the east side, northbound 465 between I-70 and Pendleton Pike.
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0: It's going to be beautiful and sunny today, high 71, mostly clear overnight, dipping down to 45, and then tomorrow back to sunshine and a little warmer, high 77.
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0: 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All my exes, that is Lauren, Elena, along with Chase Matthew. And we are Deb and Matt in the morning.
1: And in about 3 minutes, we could be sending you somewhere in the country, wherever you choose. You look at the tour schedule and you say, that looks nice. I'd go there.
0: I've never been to that city.
1: Yeah.
0: You get to pick the city that you go to see Post Malone and Jelly Roll.
1: Yeah. And think of it this way. Yeah, you're getting a concert out of it, but really, it's a trip. If you got family you haven't seen in a while, go there.
0: And the concert's icing on the cake.
1: Yeah.
0: How nice is that? We're the free concert station. We're going to tell you exactly how to win this trip coming up in 3 minutes on 95.5 WFMS.

0: That is Hardy and favorite country song on 95.5 WFMS. I'm sure you'll hear some of your favorites if you go see Post Malone and Jelly Roll's Big Ass Stadium Tour at any tour stop of your choice. Yes, if you look at the list, you get to pick. You mentioned Salt Lake City earlier.
1: Yeah.
0: Is one of them if you wanted to go, if you've never been there. How cool is that? Go explore a little bit, also see the show. Courtesy of us. You don't even have to pay for it.
1: Yeah.
0: All you have to do is text the national keyword, and it's sunflower. Matt, spell it for us.
1: Sunflower.
0: No, not sing it. Spell it.

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14: A Better Life with Dr. Sanjay Gupta.
15: If you are the parent of an infant, it can be really hard to find baby foods that are truly healthy for your child. According to a new study out of UNC Chapel Hill, almost three-quarters of baby foods are ultra-processed and may contain additives that are linked to potential health problems later in life. The study's lead author said what shocked her was that the top ingredient in 71% of these baby foods wasn't a fruit or vegetable. It was one or more additives that babies' guts are not fully developed enough to be able to handle. Eating the right food at this stage of life is so important because this is when children begin developing dietary preferences for the rest of their lives. So take the extra time to look at the ingredient labels on the foods you are buying. You're going to want short lists and also ingredients that you recognize. I'm Dr. Sanjay Gupta, helping you live a better life.
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3: It's going to be beautiful and sunny today, high 71, mostly clear overnight, dipping down to 45, and then tomorrow back to sunshine and a little warmer, high 77.
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0: It's Cody Johnson and the Fall on 95.5 WFMS. Deb and Matt in the morning. I don't know about you, Matt, but I was a Spirit Airlines rewards member. I like the fact that flights were cheap.
1: Yeah.
0: And we can't get those points back. You know, they're gone. But our broken hearts can be mended with food.
1: Mm, eat your feelings.
0: I'm excited about this. Details in 6 minutes. We'll tell you what you can do about it on 95.5 WFMS.
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1: Buttons weren't working.
2: My apologies.
0: That's
2: hey, Spirit Airlines, obviously everybody knows, went bye-bye.
0: Yeah, and did it abruptly. That's what I didn't love.
2: Yeah.
0: You know, I was building up my rewards points, and now they're for nothing.
2: Yeah.
0: Although, they could score me a free one-topping large pizza from Papa John's.
2: Thank you, Papa John's. Thank you, thank you, thank you.
0: Yeah, Papa John says, listen, we know you're probably upset, so we're offering you a little soft landing. It's called Skies to Pies. It's a limited time offer. You probably should do it today. It will run out. It's only for the first so many people, transforming Spirit Airlines' unusable loyalty program points into a hot Papa John's pizza. What you have to do is you have to direct, there are three steps involved. Direct message, DM Papa John's on Instagram, and prove that you're a Spirit loyalty member. They need a screenshot. Then you need to prove that you're a Papa John's rewards member, also a screenshot. And then once you're verified, you get your pizza. They're going to send you a code for a free large one-topping pizza while supplies last. That's it. No blackout dates, no middle seats, just better ingredients, better pizza.
2: I am. Oh, I just found an email because the app's not on there anymore. You can't log into the app anymore.
0: Oh, for Spirit.
2: Yeah.
0: Okay, and you're a rewards member.
2: Yeah, apparently. I got an email at least, so.
0: Let's see if you can cash in for a pizza.
2: All right, let's see what we can do. We'll prove it. And you know what? Listen, the pizza's just going to taste a little bit better.
0: Because you didn't pay for it.
2: The sadder you are, and the more free the pizza, the better it tastes. That's what I feel like.
0: Skies to Pies. Why is he calling you?

0: 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Deb and Matt, in the morning, if you haven't heard, the Pacers president is apologizing to fans.
1: To you.
0: Yeah, to you.
1: You are getting the apology.
0: That's absolutely right. We'll tell you exactly why. Coming up in 3 minutes on 95.5 WFMS.
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0: That is new from Luke Combs on 95.5 WFMS with Deb and Matt in the morning. Didn't go well for us with the Pacers. If you watched the draft lottery, yes, I think it was yesterday, wasn't it? And yes. Kevin Pritchard, the president of the Pacers, is apologizing to fans. He says, I own it. Apologizing for taking a risk after Indy lost its draft pick to the Clippers yesterday. In fact, his exact apology was, quote, I own taking this risk. Surprised it came up fifth after this year. I thought we were due some luck, but please remember this team deserved a starting center to compete with the best teams next year. We have always been resilient. You know, you don't always hear the administrators of a program own something like that and apologize to fans. I thought that was a class act.
2: I think accountability is crucial, especially going from a year that we had, you know, last year and then this season, complete night and day difference of, and I love the Pacers, don't get me wrong, but it was trash. It was a terrible year.
0: Yeah.
2: Garbage.
0: I know, but it was kind of out of our control a little bit.
2: Was it?
0: Well, I mean, with an injury and...
2: Yeah, but that's something where in the offseason we knew Haliburton was injured. That's where they needed to come to the table with other people and come up with a winning team. You can't just throw a season away.
0: Yeah.
2: Just like, man, we had an injury, so that's what we do.
0: Well, I don't think that's the way they approached it.
2: Well, I know, but like
0: what happened.
2: That's my point. It's like, you got to get somebody else in there. If you're going to base your entire team's success off of one player.
0: Sure. Well, he apologized, and a lot of people have been supportive. In fact, some people are saying, you know, thanks for the apology, but you have nothing to be sorry for.
2: Yeah, I mean, it's luck, right?
0: Yeah,
2: it happens. So, you know, getting the center that they did, let's hope that it pays off, and Haliburton will be back next season, and let's just hope that they can work together and do great things.
0: Hopefully Haliburton and he's got shingles he's been worried about, and now he's got a wedding. He's got a wedding coming up, so hopefully we'll have him back in full circle here.
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13: The risk of stroke goes up for all of us as we age, but for women, the risk really amplifies after menopause. In fact, one in five women in the United States between the ages of 55 and 75 will have a stroke. But according to a new study carried out by researchers in California, adhering to the Mediterranean diet can significantly lower that risk. One expert said, "We continue to see study after study showing that a predominantly plant-based diet improves all sorts of different outcomes. Now, with this diet in particular, you've seen it lower the risk of certain types of cancer, diabetes, depression, dementia, even gum disease. Now, as a reminder, the Mediterranean diet prioritizes eating vegetables, fruits, beans, olive oil, nuts and fish, and limiting meat and dairy. I'm Dr. Sanjay Gupta, helping you live a better life.
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0: Scotty McCreery, Hootie and the Blowfish on 95.5 WFMS. Deb and Matt in the morning here. Maybe you've never been to the Indy 500.
1: Which is wild because we've talked to a bunch of people that have said, you know, I've lived here my whole life.
0: And never gone.
1: Never been. Well, this is an opportunity where we're not only going to give you tickets, we're going to create a really cool experience along with our friends at Miller Lite.
0: Yeah, this is the ultimate Indy 500 race weekend package, and our friends at Miller Lite have made it so easy. You get tickets to Miller Lite Carb Day with access to the Miller Lite Party, and that's kind of just your appetizer, if you will. And then you get tickets to the 110th running of the Indianapolis 500. That includes access to the Miller Lite Brickyard Bar. Let's just say, if you win this, your friends are going to be like, hey, who's your plus one?
1: Exactly. Now, this is another opportunity. Because we had a couple over the weekend, Friday and Saturday, and maybe you're at the Morgan Wallen concert, and you're like, I couldn't possibly get to either one of those times. We're going to make it up here.
0: You should know that we're not just picking one winner.
1: No.
0: We had six winners that won tickets to Carb Day and to the race, and then all the access with the bars. You're going to be doing this Thursday night.
1: Yeah, we're going to be over at Parks Place Pub, 8 until 9 p.m. It is 1 hour only. That's it. But it's like every 10 or 15 minutes, we're giving away more tickets.
0: Yes, so that's going to be in Fisher's. And then I'm doing this Saturday, 8 until 9 p.m. at O'Reilly Pub, which is in Speedway right there on Main Street.
1: It's a great place.
0: Same time, 8 to 9 p.m.
1: Love this. Okay, so let's make it happen for you. And let's see you this Thursday night. And this Saturday night, it's going
0: to
1: be fun.
0: Yeah, in Fisher's and Speedway, 8 to 9 p.m. You do have to be present to win, but it's 1 hour, so let's hang out.
1: This is Megan Maroney and Beautiful Things.

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13: Across the country right now, at this very moment, there are probably arguments taking place about who's doing more of the housework, the homework, the shuttling of kids from this activity to that. It's true. By and large, women do more of this than men. But doesn't have to be that way. And if you and your spouse can level that playing field, it's going to make both of you and your kids happier. Psychologist Yelena Kecmanovic says, this might be how you get there. As hard as it might be at first, try to think of your partner like a teammate, not an adversary. Learn how to do some of the chores your partner does to get a better understanding of how much effort something takes. And finally, take the time to acknowledge what the other person is doing. And every now and then, even express your appreciation. That'll go a long way. I'm Dr. Sanjay Gupta, helping you live a better life.
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Hello. Did you enjoy your Mother's Day weekend? Did you do anything fun? Did you do nothing? 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I hope so. Thomas Rhett, Die a Happy Man.

WFMS. Did you enjoy yourself at the Morgan Wallen shows this weekend? Hopefully you were nobody that was getting into a fight. You were the good ones, right? There's cowgirls. She's at the

0: 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Plus,
1: 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It's your music. Plus,
0: Luke Bryan on the most Luke Bryan thing he's done recently.
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16: The risk of stroke goes up for all of us as we age. But for women, the risk really amplifies after menopause. In fact, one in five women in the United States between the ages of 55 and 75 will have a stroke. But according to a new study carried out by researchers in California, adhering to the Mediterranean diet can significantly lower that risk. One expert said, "We continue to see study after study showing that a predominantly plant-based diet improves all sorts of different outcomes. Now, with this diet in particular, you've seen it lower the risk of certain types of cancer, diabetes, depression, dementia, even gum disease. Now, as a reminder, the Mediterranean diet prioritizes eating vegetables, fruits, beans, olive oil, nuts and fish, and limiting meat and dairy. I'm Dr. Sanjay Gupta, helping you live a better life.
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If you have not gotten yourself in the running for Devin Matt's backstage pass, don't worry. You've got time. We've got a new country artist, Madden Metcalf, coming to Eddie Merlot's on 96th Street to enjoy their happy hour specials and free apps. But they're also getting a personal performance, a Q&A, a meet and greet before he heads off to do even bigger things. And then you could say, oh, no, I was already backstage with him. So if you want to get in the running, coming up at 4 o'clock today, Brooks will have your next chance to win your way in for that big special backstage performance, May 18th, 4 o'clock. Be ready. Luke Combs.

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Nikki's Knowledge Drop. I'll get you details on how to improve your life by one simple thing. If you're stubborn, this might be a little tougher for you, but if it leads to a better life, you should at least consider it. That's next. Ella Langley.

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24: We are looking at sunshine with a high of 70 today. Tomorrow, 74. You might see some showers late, but sunshine should be peeking out.
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Your next shot at a chance to fly to the city of your choosing to see Post Malone and Jelly Roll in the Big Ass Stadium Tour. You pick the city. We'll take care of the hotel, the flights, the tickets. So noon, your next chance to qualify for that. Brett Eldridge.

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She was our special guest for our Jackson Dean sold-out WFMS acoustic jam, and we've got another one headed your way. 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

0: just like that, it's race month again, and we've got a race of our own.
1: You know what that means.
0: It means you and Amanda got a steak dinner out of me, and I refuse to allow it again.
1: I can't help it that I won the Race to 500 Selfies 2 years in a row.
0: Oh, jeez.
1: I think we should do it again. You know the drill. Take a selfie with one of us, and the first one of 500 selfies by the Indy 500 wins.
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12: A Better Life with Dr. Sanjay Gupta.
13: You know, it's interesting. For such a long time, I think people thought about diseases as something that mostly happened later in life. Just in recent years, however, we as a society have really begun to think about preventing certain ailments much, much earlier. Case in point, new study out of Northwestern University School of Medicine found the mid-30s are a major turning point for men's heart health. For women, about a decade later. But for the men, this is the time when you really need to be thinking about your heart health seriously. At a bare minimum, start seeing a primary care doctor once a year just to get your blood pressure and cholesterol checked. You can also look up and then do your best to follow what is known as the American Heart Association's Life's Essential 8. These are things everyone can do to decrease their risk of heart disease. I'm Dr. Sanjay Gupta, helping you live a better life.
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0: Matt, we all have a complaint about something. What's BS? We'll do that tomorrow just after 7.
1: My list is too long right now. We'll wait till tomorrow. We're also going to get you into Deb and Matt's Backstage Pass. It's going to be happening at Eddie Merlot's a week from today. So tomorrow morning at 8:35, we're going to get you in.
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0: 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One of the cities that they stop and you say, I'd like to go to that city, please. 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And there's your entry. We're doing a bunch of these, so play along as much as you can, okay? Jackson Dean, Make a Liar.
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Huge thank you to everybody who came out to the dugout on Friday to hopefully score the ultimate Indy 500 race weekend package. This is the deal. Our friends at Miller Lite are taking great care of you because these passes that we're giving away, you have a chance to win Carb Day passes with tickets to the Miller Lite party and then also Indy 500 tickets with passes to the Miller Lite Brickyard Bar. So it's like double the party and the tickets all in one swoop. So we've got Matt doing another one of these. He's going to be hanging out at Parks Place in Fishers on Thursday, 8 to 9 p.m., 1 hour. Get your name in the running for that. 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

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Where? Well, we're going to let you pick the city, and then we'll take care of the rest of it. 3 o'clock today, your next chance to qualify. It's hard.

Tyler Hubbard, 95.5 WFMS. If you've ever thought to yourself, I wonder if I have a little tiny cowboy inside of me. Well, according to this song, we all do. It's Ride, Ride, Ride. George Burge with Luke Bryan.

0: It's Deb and Matt in the morning. We know getting everybody ready in the morning sometimes feels like a juggling act, and you can never have enough hands, right?
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5: For years, scientists have been studying the association between depression and dementia. As you might expect, the relationship is complicated. But there's this new study out of the UK which found it's not just broad strokes. There are six symptoms of depression that are especially correlated with dementia risk years later. Number one, losing confidence in yourself. Two, not being able to face up to your problems. Three, not feeling warmth or affection from other people. Four, feeling nervous and anxious all the time. Five, not being satisfied with the way tasks are carried out. And finally, six, difficulty concentrating. What we could be seeing here is the impact of people becoming less social, or that certain changes in the brain lead to both depression and dementia. But dementia takes longer to manifest. If you notice these symptoms, talk to your doctor about it. I'm Dr. Sanjay Gupta, helping you live a better life.
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0: 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Coming up in Nikki's Knowledge Drop at 1 o'clock. Why your wedding invitation this summer could be making a lot of people very happy. And not just for the normal reasons, because you're happy or whatever. Different reasons. Science-backed reason. Ooh, that's coming up. Riley Green just changed my mind.
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1: Brought to you by Mark Dietl Realty. 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Isn't that

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17: A Better Life with Dr. Sanjay Gupta.
18: You know, it's interesting. For such a long time, I think people thought about diseases as something that mostly happened later in life. Just in recent years, however, we as a society have really begun to think about preventing certain ailments much, much earlier. Case in point, new study out of Northwestern University School of Medicine found the mid-30s are a major turning point for men's heart health. For women, about a decade later. But for the men, this is the time when you really need to be thinking about your heart health seriously. At a bare minimum, start seeing a primary care doctor once a year just to get your blood pressure and cholesterol checked. You can also look up and then do your best to follow what is known as the American Heart Association's Life's Essential Eight. These are things everyone can do to decrease their risk of heart disease. I'm Dr. Sanjay Gupta, helping you live a better life.
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Lee Bryce killed the man, 95.5 WFMS. I was driving into work this morning, and I saw on 70 an ad for Domino's. And you know how we talked about how Shaboozy is the one singing the Domino's new jingle, the Dom-minos or whatever? And the sign just said the extra M's in Domino's, and I sang it just like Shaboozy would in my head. It's working, Domino's!

party, favorite country song, 95.5 WFMS. Post Malone, Jelly Roll, still out on the Big S Stadium Tour, but would you like to go and pick the city you see it in? Because you've got that option if you get in the running for our big flyaway that we're doing. So coming up at 3 o'clock, get your name in the running. And if you win, you pick the city. We'll take care of the tickets, the flight, and the hotel.

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Kid myself, it's John Morgan.

0: Matt, we all have a complaint about something. What's BS? We'll do that tomorrow just after 7.
1: My list is too long right now. We'll wait till tomorrow. We're also going to get you into Deb and Matt's backstage pass. It's going to be happening at Eddie Merlot's a week from today. So tomorrow morning at 8:35, we're going to get you in.
0: When we put Matt on the spot, we're Deb and Matt in the morning.
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4: 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Guess what? It's Dev and Matt in the morning. 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
7: A better life with Dr. Sanjay Gupta.
8: If you are the parent of an infant, it can be really hard to find baby foods that are truly healthy for your child. According to a new study out of UNC Chapel Hill, almost three-quarters of baby foods are ultra-processed and may contain additives that are linked to potential health problems later in life. The study's lead author said what shocked her was that the top ingredient in 71% of these baby foods wasn't a fruit or vegetable. It was one or more additives that babies' guts are not fully developed enough to be able to handle. Eating the right food at this stage of life is so important because this is when children begin developing dietary preferences for the rest of their lives. So take the extra time to look at the ingredient labels on the foods you are buying. You're going to want short lists and also ingredients that you recognize. I'm Dr. Sanjay Gupta, helping you live a better life.
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And Chase Matthew on 95.5 WFMS. The lovely Luke Combs, you know, he went to Appalachian State University, went there for 4 years, but then at the very end, when normally you'd like finish up and graduate, he was like, I think I'm going to become a giant country star instead. Well, over the weekend, they awarded him an honorary degree in music since he never completed his criminal justice degree. Here's Fast Car.

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Cody Johnson in the Fall, 95.5 WFMS. Do you know that when we say WWW, it's the only three-letter acronym where saying the letters is way longer than saying World Wide Web? WWW, nine syllables. World Wide Web, three. Who decided to go with the W's? We could try the

0: just like that, it's race month again, and we've got a race of our own.
1: You know what that means.
0: It means you and Amanda got a steak dinner out of me, and I refuse to allow it again.
1: I can't help it that I won the race to 500 selfies 2 years in a row.
0: Oh, jeez.
1: I think we should do it again. You know the drill. Take a selfie with one of us, and the first one of 500 selfies by the Indy 500 wins.
0: And I refuse to lose.
1: Yeah, you said that last year, too.
0: You know, you're annoying.
1: Hey, Deb. Say cheese.
0: I wasn't ready. Hey, race fans, it's Deb, and I'll be at O'Reilly's Irish Pub.
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8: A better life with Dr. Sanjay Gupta.
9: You know, it's interesting. For such a long time, I think people thought about diseases as something that mostly happened later in life. Just in recent years, however, we as a society have really begun to think about preventing certain ailments much, much earlier. Case in point, new study out of Northwestern University School of Medicine found the mid-30s are a major turning point for men's heart health. For women, about a decade later. But for the men, this is the time when you really need to be thinking about your heart health seriously. At a bare minimum, start seeing a primary care doctor once a year just to get your blood pressure and cholesterol checked. You can also look up and then do your best to follow what is known as the American Heart Association's Life's Essential Eight. These are things everyone can do to decrease their risk of heart disease. I'm Dr. Sanjay Gupta, helping you live a better life.
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Morgan Wallen, Eric Church, Tim McGraw with their friend Hardy. It's MacArthur.

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2: 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I mean, really, we could say that anytime we want, but in the month of May here, we say it all the time because the month of May does not count. We don't even need 5 o'clock in the month of May. 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
3: 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Well, I've learned my lesson too many times. Blows like you put me through.

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Hopefully in life we see Blake Shelton around town more. You know, he's going to be building that Ole Red downtown. It's not opening until 2027, but it's going to be a massive place with all those music areas and bar parts and all that stuff. So if you think you see him downtown, maybe you do sometimes. Corey Kent with Coe Wetzel, Rocky Mountain Low.

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20: Across the country right now, at this very moment, there are probably arguments taking place about who's doing more of the housework, the homework, the shuttling of kids from this activity to that. It's true. By and large, women do more of this than men. But doesn't have to be that way. And if you and your spouse can level that playing field, it's going to make both of you and your kids happier. Psychologist Yelena Kecmanovich says this might be how you get there. As hard as it might be at first, try to think of your partner like a teammate, not an adversary. Learn how to do some of the chores your partner does to get a better understanding of how much effort something takes. And finally, take the time to acknowledge what the other person is doing. And every now and then, even express your appreciation. That'll go a long way. I'm Dr. Sanjay Gupta, helping you live a better life.
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That's Russell Dickerson, Blue Tacoma on 95.5 WFMS. Coming up next, another shot at that Post Malone and Jelly Roll flyaway, the Big Ass Stadium Tour. You get in the running. If we choose you, then you get to decide what city you go to. We'll take care of the flight and the hotel and tickets to the show. You get to pick the city. But get yourself in the running first, coming up at 3 o'clock. Megan Maroney, Beautiful Things.

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0: 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It's coming here to town, but what about if you got to choose the city that you go to and you get the whole trip to go with it? 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All you need are these keywords four times every day. 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
0: No incidents, but there are slow areas to be aware of right now. I-65 northbound past Raymond Street to I-70. That's moving slow. And stop and go on I-69 northbound. That's between 465 and 82nd Street.
2: This report is sponsored by the National Highway.
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0: Going to be a gorgeous night, just clear and 45 tomorrow. Mostly sunny. We should see 78 for the high.
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New Country, that's Kane Brown with Woman on 95.5 WFMS. Okay, are you doing this enough in the bathroom? Should you be doing it more? I'm talking about changing your bath towel out. So how often are you supposed to do it? And trust me, I was cringing as I was reading this. Please, please let me be changing mine out enough. Every 3 to 4 uses. That's pretty much right on for me, actually. Is it right on for you? Because if you're going like 7 to 10 days, that is a bacteria-filled towel that you might want to just trash.

0: 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So get them quick.
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3: Very bad accident that you'll want to try to avoid this area. Let them do their work there. German Church Road, both northbound and southbound, is closed between 42nd Street and 46th Street. Otherwise, just some slow areas. I-70 eastbound between West Street and I-65 is moving slow. Also on slow traffic on I-69 northbound between 465 and 82nd Street.
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24: 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For years, we've been reporting on the health benefits of coffee, and that's not going to stop today. A new study, this one out of Harvard School of Public Health, found that coffee and tea could help lower your risk of developing dementia. People who enjoyed 1 to 3 caffeinated cups a day saw the biggest impact. In addition to the caffeine, coffee contains hundreds of bioactive compounds that can influence inflammation, glucose metabolism, vascular function, and oxidative stress. It's also possible coffee drinkers might be doing other things that keep them healthy. Eating a more balanced diet, getting plenty of exercise, sleep, not smoking, or drinking too much alcohol. And finally, staying socially active. I'm Dr. Sanjay Gupta, helping you live a better life.
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That guy does not disappoint with his live shows. Yeah, Lucas Oil Stadium this past weekend, Friday and Saturday night. Just absolutely amazing shows. Crowd reaction, everybody into it, having such a good time. If you couldn't make it, you still can see recaps on our socials. Just check it out on Instagram, Facebook, and

0: Matt, we all have a complaint about something. What's BS? We'll do that tomorrow just after 7.
1: My list is too long right now. We'll wait till tomorrow. We're also going to get you into Devin Matt's Backstage Pass. It's going to be happening at Eddie Merlot's a week from today. So tomorrow morning at 8:35, we're going to get you in.
0: When we put Matt on the spot, we're Devin Matt in the morning.
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multiple Ultimate Indy 500 race weekend packages, and now we have more to give away. Yeah, join Matt from Deb and Matt in the Morning on Thursday at Parks Place in Fishers from 8 till 9 p.m. And if you want to win your way into Deb and Matt's backstage pass, we're going to do that in 6 minutes when we play Whose Rear End Is It? Right now, though, Ella Langley with Be Her.

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0: All right, time to win your way in to Deb and Matt's Backstage Pass. This is where you get to see new country artist Madden Metcalf up close and personal, because this is a very intimate setting. It'll happen over at Eddie Merlot's on 96th Street. They have a brand new happy hour. We'll have free appetizers for you. You'll get to enjoy the free music. You can take part in the Q&A that'll happen with Deb and Matt and Madden. And you get to get your picture taken with him as well. But you got to win your way in. So let's play Whose Rear End Is It? I'll play the rear end, the final few seconds of the song. You identify it by artist and title. And know that on this song, there are two artists. I need both artists. Here it is. Buddy, pour me a drink. Whose Rear End Is That? Let me play it one more time. Buddy, pour me a drink. All right, I'll start with caller number 5. Take the first correct answer from there. Just tell me Whose Rear End Is It by artist and title. 317-255-9367. Good luck.
1: Just like that, it's race month again, and we've got a race of our own.
2: You know what that means.
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2: I can't help it that I won the race to 500 selfies 2 years in a row.
1: Oh, jeez.
2: I think we should do it again. You know the drill. Take a selfie with one of us, and the first one to 500 selfies by the Indy 500 wins.
1: And I refuse to lose.
2: Yeah, you said that last year, too.
1: You know, you're annoying.
2: Hey, Deb, say cheese.
1: I wasn't ready.
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0: There is an accident on the east side. It's on Shadeland Avenue at 21st Street. And then that really bad accident on German Church Road has a portion of that road closed down, both northbound and southbound, between 42nd Street and 46th Street.
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3: A better life with Dr. Sanjay Gupta.
20: If you are the parent of an infant, it can be really hard to find baby foods that are truly healthy for your child. According to a new study out of UNC Chapel Hill, almost three-quarters of baby foods are ultra-processed and may contain additives that are linked to potential health problems later in life. The study's lead author said what shocked her was that the top ingredient in 71% of these baby foods wasn't a fruit or vegetable. It was one or more additives that babies' guts are not fully developed enough to be able to handle. Eating the right food at this stage of life is so important because this is when children begin developing dietary preferences for the rest of their lives. So take the extra time to look at the ingredient labels on the foods you are buying. You're going to want short lists and also ingredients that you recognize. I'm Dr. Sanjay Gupta, helping you live a better life.
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0: Clear night tonight, 45, and tomorrow, grab the sunglasses. Mostly sunny and 78 for the high. We're playing Whose Rear End Is It? So I'm going to play the rear end quick one more time.
28: Buddy, pour me a drink.
0: All right, who's this?
29: Lauren.
0: Lauren, have you ever been to Deb and Matt's Backstage Pass before?
29: I've only been to one of them, and it's been a while.
0: So it's high time you get back to one, right?
29: Yes.
0: All right, well, you're halfway there. You are caller number 5. All you have to do... All you have to do is tell me whose rear end is that, and remember, there are two artists.
29: Yep, it's Blake Shelton and Post Malone.
0: And what's the name of the song?
29: Pour Me a Drink.
0: Yeah, you got it!
29: Woohoo!
0: You are going back to Deb and Matt's Backstage Pass, this one with Madden Metcalf, next Monday, May 18th, and it'll be at Eddie Merlot's there on 96th Street.
29: Sounds good. I've never been there.
0: And it sounds like you have somebody there that wants to go with you, too.
29: I do. It's a colleague.
0: There you go. Perfect. Well, what part of town do you live in?
29: Fishers.
0: All right. Well, thanks so much for listening in, Fishers, and congratulations.
29: Thank you.
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Morgan Wallen, his latest, don't we, on 95.5 WFMS. Pretty cool to see him bring Caitlin Clark out on his walkout on the second night. Nobody with him on the first night, but amazing.

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95.5 WFMS. We're just a little under 2 weeks away from one of the nation's top three parades. You know I'm talking about the 500 Festival Parade for the Indy 500. That happens on Saturday, May 23rd. Cool thing with this one is all 33 drivers in the Indy 500 will be there, and then all the other fun parade stuff. Hopefully we'll see you there. Now

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0: Luke Bryan on what shocked him as a new artist breaking into the music business.
1: Just thinking about how many cities and towns I think about. I was 21 years old before I ever got on my first commercial airplane. And then when I was 30 years old, I'd been on like thousands of them. So to go from never having been in airports and flying all over the country to seeing essentially every state, all 50 states, was pretty incredible. And music made that happen. And that was just

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1: It's Dev and Matt in the morning. 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
4: Couple of accidents to be aware of. One is just west of I-6570 on 10th Street at King Avenue. And then the other one is a really bad accident. It had a fatality on German Church Road. They will have a portion of that road closed down for a while. The first responders need some time to investigate, of course. German Church Road, northbound and southbound between 42nd Street and 46th Street is closed.
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3: A better life with Dr. Sanjay Gupta.
22: If you are the parent of an infant, it can be really hard to find baby foods that are truly healthy for your child. According to a new study out of UNC Chapel Hill, almost three-quarters of baby foods are ultra-processed and may contain additives that are linked to potential health problems later in life. The study's lead author said what shocked her was that the top ingredient in 71% of these baby foods wasn't a fruit or vegetable. It was one or more additives that babies' guts are not fully developed enough to be able to handle. Eating the right food at this stage of life is so important because this is when children begin developing dietary preferences for the rest of their lives. So take the extra time to look at the ingredient labels on the foods you are buying. You're going to want short lists and also ingredients that you recognize. I'm Dr. Sanjay Gupta, helping you live a better life.
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This is the time of the afternoon you get to just sit back, relax, and enjoy all the music with no interruptions. 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
1: 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You get to choose the city you go to. 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

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Hey, are you single and you've been trying to date, but maybe just not finding the right person? I'll tell you what will make you twice as likely to find a date coming up in 6 minutes. 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

Ashley McBride, that is who you can see live at our next WFMS Acoustic Jam. Want to get your tickets? 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All right, you want to be twice as likely to find a date if you're single? Here's what you do. Don't poo-poo this idea right away. They say it works. If you have a friend, everybody's going, no, no, no. If you have a friend that wants to set you up on a date, I know we all joke that, like, sometimes that's the worst thing to do, but they say you're twice as likely to get the date. I say go for it. She said.

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4: One accident to report. This is in Broad Ripple on East Kessler Boulevard at Winthrop Avenue. Otherwise, slow areas like I-70 eastbound between Harding Street and I-65. That's moving slow right now.
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4: 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Clear, 45. And tomorrow, lots of sunshine. 78 for the high.
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1: I-69 southbound. That's one of those slow areas right now between 96th Street and 465. Also, stop and go on the east side on 465 northbound. That's between I-70 and I-69 Binford Boulevard.
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0: Tucker Wetmore with Brunette on 95.5 WFMS. He, of course, was up for New Male Vocalist of the Year at the ACMs, which happened on May 17th. But he didn't have to wait to find out that he won. There are two awards they announce ahead of time, New Male Artist and New Female Artist. So he already knows, and he'll be performing that night.
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Elena, along with Chase Matthew, new country there called All My Exes. 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I'm talking about that huge tour right now with Post Malone and Jelly Roll. I know they're coming to Indy, but you can make a vacation out of this. 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
17: You know, it's interesting. For such a long time, I think people thought about diseases as something that mostly happened later in life. Just in recent years, however, we as a society have really begun to think about preventing certain ailments much, much earlier. Case in point, new study out of Northwestern University School of Medicine found the mid-30s are a major turning point for men's heart health. For women, about a decade later. But for the men, this is the time when you really need to be thinking about your heart health seriously. At a bare minimum, start seeing a primary care doctor once a year just to get your blood pressure and cholesterol checked. You can also look up and then do your best to follow what is known as the American Heart Association's Life's Essential 8. These are things everyone can do to decrease the risk of heart disease. I'm Dr. Sanjay Gupta, helping you live a better life.
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0: Matt, we all have a complaint about something. What's BS? We'll do that tomorrow just after 7.
1: My list is too long right now. We'll wait till tomorrow. We're also going to get you into Deb and Matt's Backstage Pass. It's going to be happening at Eddie Merlot's a week from today. So tomorrow morning at 8:35, we're going to get you in.
0: When we put Matt on the spot, we're Deb and Matt in the morning.
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Have you been to one of Devin Matt's Backstage Pass events yet? Because it is back. We've got another new one all lined up. We've got your chance to win your way in. You'll see new country artist Madden Metcalf perform. Plus, it'll take place at Eddie Merlot's on 96th Street. They have a brand new happy hour. You'll get free appetizers. And, of course, there will be other happy hour food and drink specials that you can purchase if you like. It happens Monday, May 18th from 5 till 7. And all you have to do is win your way in. You've got two chances every day this week. 8:35 with Deb and Matt in the morning and 4 o'clock with me in the afternoon. 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

New country from Atlas. He just released his debut album. So many amazing songs, just like that one called Hold My Liquor on 95.5 WFMS. Morgan Wallen opened Friday night with this song. If you weren't there either night, you can still check out all the pictures on our socials.

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7: What are the chances you are listening to this while drinking a nice hot cup of coffee? If so, don't let me stop you. For years, we've been reporting on the health benefits of coffee, and that's not going to stop today. A new study, this one out of Harvard School of Public Health, found that coffee and tea could help lower your risk of developing dementia. People who enjoyed 1 to 3 caffeinated cups a day saw the biggest impact. In addition to the caffeine, coffee contains hundreds of bioactive compounds that can influence inflammation, glucose metabolism, vascular function, and oxidative stress. It's also possible coffee drinkers might be doing other things that keep them healthy. Eating a more balanced diet, getting plenty of exercise, sleep, not smoking, or drinking too much alcohol. And finally, staying socially active. I'm Dr. Sanjay Gupta, helping you live a better life.
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27: Oh, my gosh, that's amazing.
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5: 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Headlines in the Iran war again drove crude higher and grains and oil seeds follow the move. Export inspections this morning positive too, especially for wheat. July corn up 4 cents at the end, 4.75 and a quarter. Dece up 4 and a quarter, 4.97 and three quarters. July beans up an even nickel, 12.13. November 11.94 and three quarters, a nickel and a quarter higher. July wheat though, 6.34, a gain of 15 cents. June live cattle up 50 cents, 2.49.40. June lean hogs 22 cents over the $100 mark, up $1.60. I'm Andy Eubank, Hoosier Ag Today, Indiana's Farm Network.
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95.5 WFMS. That's going to do it for me tonight. Thanks so much for letting us be a part of your evening. And we'll continue on. Bev is in next. She's got Country Nights Live. Here's Alexandra Kay.

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1: Riley Green is stepping into a brand new role this fall. He's officially joining The Voice as a coach for season 30, alongside Kelly Clarkson and Adam Levine. Riley even shared a voicemail from Kelly and a surprise delivery from her, his very own custom coaching chair. Luke Combs just earned a major honor back home in Boone, North Carolina. Appalachian State University awarded him an honorary degree in music. Luke attended App State from 2008 to 2012 before leaving to chase his country music dreams. And on TouchTunes jukeboxes across the country, Ella Langley is queen right now. Her hit Choosin' Texas is the most played song of the year so far, followed by Morgan Wallen's I'm the Problem, Olivia Dean's Man I Need, and Bad Bunny's DTMF, and Morgan Wallen again with 20 cigarettes. That's your Country Nights Live news update. I'm Bev Rainey.
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17: A better life with Dr. Sanjay Gupta. Across the country right now, at this very moment, there are probably arguments taking place about who's doing more of the housework, the homework, the shuttling of kids from this activity to that. It's true. By and large, women do more of this than men. But doesn't have to be that way. And if you and your spouse can level that playing field, it's going to make both of you and your kids happier. Psychologist Yelena Kecmanovich says this might be how you get there. As hard as it might be at first, try to think of your partner like a teammate, not an adversary. Learn how to do some of the chores your partner does to get a better understanding of how much effort something takes. And finally, take the time to acknowledge what the other person is doing. And every now and then, even express your appreciation. That'll go a long way. I'm Dr. Sanjay Gupta, helping you live a better life.
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0: it to Hardy to get all these guys on one song. He wrote it, gave a call to Eric Church, Morgan Wallen, and Tim McGraw. Yes, yes, and yes. Check it out. It's called MacArthur. 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